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1: 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Here are the shows for today. 21st Amendment has the Lobelia Jazz Band at 3 and the Funky Souls at 8. BJ's Lounge has James McClaskey and the Rhythm Band at 9 p.m. BMC features Deej Flava and Mother Ruckus at 3, Jam Brass Band at 6, and Shorty and the Giants at 9. Bourbon O-Bar, the Bourbon Orleans Hotel, hosts Nina Hungerland at 4 and Justin Donovan at 8. Bufa's presents Some Like It Hot at 11 a.m. and Charlie Wooten at 7 p.m. Cafe Negril welcomes John Lisi and Delta Funk at 4:30 and Otto Soul and the Tribe at 9. Crescent City Brewhouse has Andrew Salo Jazz Quartet at 12 p.m. and the Anna Helms Jazz Trio at 6. DBA has the Ryan Robertson Jazz Quintet at 6 and the Jump Hounds at 9:30. The Doghouse features Craig Cortello, the Canine Crooner, at 4:30. Dos Jefes hosts Joplin Parnell at 8 p.m. Fritchell's Jazz Club presents the Marty Peters Band at 1, the Sazerac Jazz Band at 5, and Fritzl's All-Star Band with Mike Fulton at 8. Howlin' Wolf hosts the Hot 8 Brass Band at 10:30 p.m. La Carreta Magazine Street welcomes Manny Arteaga at 6 p.m. Mahogany Jazz Hall has the Smoking Time Jazz Club at 2:30, Big Joe Kennedy at 6, and the Mahogany Hall Swingsters featuring Roderick Paulin at 8. The Maison features Bessie Propane and the Accessories at 4, and Genevieve and the Winding Boys at 8. The Maple Leaf has Little Prince and the Youngbloods at 2, and Higher Ground at 8 p.m. OK Bar host Alt C. Nola presents Swinging Astrid, The Narrows, and Vinny's Mirror starting at 8 p.m. Pat O'Brien's features rotating sets by Emily Guidry, Lisa Biddick Lowe, and Matt Hayden starting at 5:30. Preservation Hall presents the Preservation All-Stars featuring Will Smith at 5, 6:15, 7:30, and 8:45. Siberia welcomes cult member and forever of Body Bag at 9 p.m. Snug Harbor has Wendell Brunius and Tom Hook at 4:30 and the Charmaine Neville Band for two shows at 7:30 and 9:30. The Spotted Cat has Jackie Blair and the Hot Biscuits at 2, the Treme Brass Band at 6, and Pat Casey and the New Sound at 9. Steamboat Natchez features the Steamboat Stompers at 11 a.m. and 2 p.m. and the Dukes of Dixieland at 6. And Three Muses has Giovanni Santos at 7:30 p.m. For the entire listing of today's live music events, go to wwoz.org/livewire. 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

0: Now, brothers and sisters, we are gathered here.
1: Yeah.
0: And I want all you brothers and sisters to contribute heartily.
2: I'm sorry, brother. I ain't got no dime.
0: Yeah, well, I'm glad I found you out in time. Now, Brother Wilson, if you'll just tear out and this meeting will begin, we will get someplace. Tear right out.
2: Yeah.
0: We are gone.

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Of course, I need more. If you just come back next Saturday night, maybe I'll get straight. So for the time being, I want to say thank you and good night. Uh-huh. Thank you. Thank you. Thank you. Thank you. Good night, Sister Porkchops.

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He knew what to do. Julius Caesar, they had a jamboree on every Saturday night, and he was there to see that everything went all right. Caesar, he was king. He showed them how to swing. He could go to town. He could truck on down. He deserved renown. Julius Caesar, talking about Julius Caesar.

Let's see. That's Maxine Sullivan, backed by Claude Thornhill's orchestra. Claude Thornhill on piano. Charlie Shavers on the trumpet. Wow, got some firepower in that quiet little piece. John Kirby on the bass. Buster Bailey on clarinet, and O'Neill Spencer on the drum and on that second vocal, I think. That's on Vocalion from 1937. And in 1939, Andy Kirk and his 12 Clouds of Joy did Julius Caesar. Again, you got O'Neill Spencer on the drums and on the vocal, and Don Byas on tenor saxophone. And 1941, Ozzie Nelson and his orchestra with the Jersey Jive. He's got a baritone sax solo going on in there. I don't know who that is, unfortunately, but, you know, not usual at that time. Glenn Gray and the Castle Home Orchestra, going back to 1937 again for Whoa Babe. And then 1935, Willie Bryan and his orchestra. Including in this recording, you got Teddy Wilson on piano, Cozy Cole on the drums. Chimes at the meeting. He's got a bunch of deadbeats. He's not making any money. And start that, so what kind of congregations he got. And again, 1935, Roy Newman and his boys on Vocalion with some early amplified electric guitar. Well, yeah, if it's electric guitar, it's going to be amplified, isn't it? Anyway, that's some pretty killer guitar. Jim Boyd with the Hot Dog Stomp, and you heard it on the Hempcats Ball. What do we got coming up? Artie Shaw. Oh, boy.

I Never Dreamt, Earl Hines and his orchestra on Bluebird, featuring Madeline Green and her three varieties on the vocal. That was his vocal group of the time, and that was the era of vocal groups featured in big band, in big bands. It was a nice trend, I thought. 1941, in this case, and 1939, Benny Carter and his orchestra on Vocalion, with featuring Vic Dickerson on the trombone there. Vagabond Dreams. Going back to 1934, just for a minute, for Fats Waller and his rhythm on Bluebird, Have a Little Dream on Me, and we started that set. Going back to 1941, with Artie Shaw and his orchestra, also on Bluebird, with a vocal by Bonnie Lake. This time, The Dream's on Me. And we've got about 20 more minutes left in the Hepcats Bowl before Bobuccino comes in to bring you the Spirits of Congo Square. Let's start with the King Cole Trio. No, let's not. Let's start with Billy Eckstine. Let's start it off right with Billy Eckstine and then the King Cole Trio, and move on from there, onward and upward on the Hepcats Ball.

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0: A woman will sweet talk you in the evening to go by, and turn right around and slap you in the eye. A woman's a two-faced and a worrisome thing who'll leave you to sing gabba gabba gabba gabba gabba.
1: My mama told me when I was knee pants, my mama told me, son,
0: 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Now the rain is falling, I hear the train a-calling.

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0: were wrong and rebound. 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Say, from Natchez to Mobile, from Memphis to St. Joe, wherever the full wind blow. I've been in some big towns and heard a lot of full winds, but that's the saddest full winds I've ever heard. I say that right now. A woman's a two-faced and a worrisome thing who leave it to sing gabba gabba gabba gabba gabba gabba gabba. Now the rain is falling, you're the train jive and all that stuff I call it.
1: Ooh.
0: Must be a milk train around here somewhere. Hear that? Blah, blah, blah, blah, blah, blah, blah, blah, blah, blah, blah, blah, blah, blah, blah, blah, blah, blah, blah, blah, blah, blah, blah, blah, blah, blah, blah, blah, blah, blah, blah, blah, blah, blah, blah, blah, blah, blah, blah, blah, blah, blah, blah, blah, blah, blah, blah, blah, blah, blah, blah, blah, blah, blah, blah, blah, blah, blah, blah, blah, blah, blah, blah, blah, blah, blah, blah, blah, blah, blah, blah, blah, blah, blah, blah, blah, blah, blah, blah, blah, blah, blah, blah, blah, blah, blah, blah, blah, blah, blah, blah, blah, blah, blah, blah, blah, blah, blah, blah, blah, blah, blah, blah, blah, blah, blah, blah, blah, blah, blah, blah, blah, blah, blah, blah, blah, blah, blah, blah, blah, blah, blah, blah, blah

Lou Mel Morgan Trio. Yeah, taking a classic and walking all over it. That's pretty great. 1946 on Apollo Records. Yeah, Lou Mel Morgan, pianist, former pianist with, well, he's a former Flatfoot Floogy boy with Slim Gaylord. And before that, 1949, Mabel Scott, and she's backed up here by trumpeter Dick Vance, calling it the Dick Vance Orchestra, just a bunch of great guys that they got together on this, including Tyree Glenn on the trombone, and we got Bud Johnson on the tenor saxophone, Eddie Bearfield on alto saxophone, and clarinet. What more can you ask? She's so great, Mabel Scott. Mabel Scott. I'm thinking of Big Maybell, I guess. Going back to 1942. We're not going back that far. Going back to 1947, just 2 years, Lucky Thompson and his Lucky Five. Tenor saxophonist Lucky Thompson and he's packing on this number. He's got Benny Carter on the alto saxophone, Red Callender on the trumpet, and Barney Cassell on guitar on Boppin' the Blues. And we started that set. No, we didn't. Got Nat King Cole with the Nat King Cole, the King Cole Trio, 1943, with an early one from them. I'm an Errand Boy from Rhythm. And we started that set. Billy Eckstine and the World's Greatest Band. This is the one that he put together with Dizzy Gillespie, who is playing trumpet here. Of course, and you got Connie Wainwright on the guitar, Oscar Pettiford on the bass, Clyde Hart on piano, Shadow Wilson on drums. Who else you got? Wardell Gray on, whatever you got him on, and Trummy Young on the trombone. Yeah, everybody is backing up Billy Eckstine on As If He Needs Any Help. I've Got a Date with Rhythm on the Deluxe record label for 1944. And that will do it for this edition of the Hepcats Ball. We come to you every Sunday evening, 6 to 8 p.m. on WWOZ FM New Orleans. And hey, by the way, just a reminder, if you listen to any of the shows on the two-week archive, just remember that WWOZ gives you two, count them, 2 weeks on that archive, not just one. I mention this because I listen to some other people's shows on other stations on their archives. Not going to mention any names, but it's much more common to have archives that just go back 1 week. Ours is 2 weeks. 2 weeks. Can't say it enough. All right, stay tuned for Baba Gino on the Spirits of Congo Square. See you next week. Bye.

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Now I've got the stuff on the mellow side. 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Are you ready?

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Yep, yep, yep, you better be there. 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Beat up your chops from 10 until. The hip cat's ball is a foxy hop. Yep, yep, yep, it just won't stop. 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Yep, yep, yep, it certainly did. So take it, Gabe, come right on.

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And yes, this is yours truly, Eugene, aka The Legal Dread, also known as Baba Gino, Baba Dada. And as always, I'd like to thank you for allowing me into your time and space and sharing your time and space with me and music as we get ready to get it on tonight. And Miss Christy, if you guys don't know, the Secretary of Swing, she puts in a lot of work. She's in here with a whole two notepads and pens, and I mean, she give you guys a lot of information. And I mean, that's how often you find that. How many radio stations do that? They give you the music as well as the information behind it, you know. So big ups to the Secretary of Swing, putting on the Swing and Swing session. And as for tonight, speaking of the two-week archives, that's why I was getting into, because she mentioned the two-week archives, how very few stations have a two-week archive. The general rule of thumb is 1 week, and most don't even have any archives. So, you know, as far as community radio stations, so we are kind of unique in that point. And speaking thereof, you can go back and check out the previous two shows here. Last week we did a feature of Fela Kuti, Fela Nicolapo Kuti, and then before that, I kind of forget. There's so many different things this month. I think we did something dealing with Black August, or was it Marcus Garvey? It's such a blur. But either way, you still have 2 weeks of The Spirits of Congo Square. You can go back to WWOZ.org and check it out. And with that being said, there's a lot of reggae music coming up within the next few months, actually. HR is going to be at Cheeky Wawa. Next week, there's going to be two sound systems there. Levy One Sound System Block Party with special guests. That's going to take place in the afternoon. And then you got the Channel 1 all the way from the UK, Channel 1 Sound System, featuring Mikey Dread, the Selector, and Mackie Banton, the MC. And that's September 12th at Cheeky Wawa on Canal Street in New Orleans. So I hope to see you there. Check that out. And as I say, Bad Brains is going to be in HR, rather. It's going to be here Thursday, September 24th. And the Meditations is going to be here the 26th of September, and all of that is at Cheeky Wawa. So it's going to be quite a bit of good reggae music coming in the next few months. And so that's what's happening. And I think there's some, I'm forgetting someone, but either way, with all of that being said, tonight we're just going to get into some good reggae music for the rest of the evening. So once again, this is yours truly, Eugene, aka The Legal Dread, also known as Baba Gino, Baba Dada. And as always, thank you for allowing me into your time and space and sharing your time and space with me in music. And check us out.

Beth Arroyo-Utterback, General Manager of WWOZ. As we begin our new fiscal year, I'm here to remind you that federal funding for public stations was eliminated last year. This means that we must now raise an additional $400,000 annually to bridge this gap. 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Also, the Corporation for Public Broadcasting, which has now been shuttered, historically paid for broadcast and internet music licensing fees for WWOZ. 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Thank you.

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We back. 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And we just playing some reggae, some good reggae tonight. Nothing in particular. I just brought a bunch of music. I didn't put together like a specific playlist or specific types of songs. So I'm just kind of like just going off the dome, as they say, you know. And that first opening set, the last track, 1970, the great Jamaican singer and pianist Lloyd Chalmers. We heard Everybody Needs Love from his 1970 release. The LP entitled Reggae is Tight. And, you know, Lloyd Chalmers is a great vocalist, but he's also a great instrumentalist, keyboardist, and piano player. And then just before that, some music from 2023, King Kong and Ika Mouse in the Irie Ikes band out of Jamaica. Wait the Town, a single released in 2023. And then just before that, going back to 1981, coming out of the UK, Muntumbi from their 1981 album entitled Malfunction. We heard Blue Beat and Sky. And if you know anything about Blue Beat, it's kind of one of the names of genres or evolutions of Sky in the UK. It became known as Blue Beat and also Two Tone. So, you know, you have those spin-offs of reggae music as well. And then just before that, Colin B. There's reggae keeping us alive. And then just before that, we kicked it all off with some new music from Anthony B. and Gentleman, World of Love. That's the song we were listening to. I think we had something before that. It's not showing up here on the computer, but Angel Chalamet, there it was, with a track entitled A Love I Can Feel. So there it is. That's how we did it in that opening set of music. We're just going to keep it moving. This here is a track entitled The Ram Jam Rhythm from the House of Rhythm Band. We're going to hear a couple of tracks off of this, and from there, just keep it moving. You listen to the Spirits of Congo Square right here on WWOZ 90.7 FM New Orleans, on the World Wide Web, WWOZ.org. 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

0: 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Excuse me. And yeah, that last quick set of music there, we just got it in for you guys. Jimmy Cliff, Samba Reggae, a single he released in 1997, Jimmy Cliff. And then just before that, Kashif Lindo with a medley entitled Remembering Great Reggae, Remembering Reggae Greats Medley, excuse me. And by Kashif Lindo, singing quite a few of Gregory Isaacs' standards, songs that were made popular by Gregory Isaacs, just a few. And then just before that, Wayne Jarrett from 1970, Bubble Up from his Showcase compilation, Volume 1. And then just before that, as I said, at the top of the hour, from the Reggae Jam Rhythms, we heard two tracks off of that. Perfect Gitamani with Reggae Jam and Anthony Cruz, It's a Reggae Party. So, yeah, that's what we heard in that last set. And with that being said, it is time for the Live Wire. So listen up and check it out right quick.
1: 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Here are the shows for today. 21st Amendment has the Lobelia Jazz Band at 3 and the Funky Souls at 8. BJ's Lounge has James McClaskey and the Rhythm Band at 9 p.m. BMC features Deej, Flava, and Mother Ruckus at 3, Jam Brass Band at 6, and Shorty and the Giants at 9. Bourbon O-Bar, the Bourbon Orleans Hotel, hosts Nina Hungerland at 4 and Justin Donovan at 8. Bufa's presents Some Like It Hot at 11 a.m. and Charlie Wooten at 7 p.m. Cafe Negril welcomes John Lisi and Delta Funk at 4:30 and Otto Soul and the Tribe at 9. Crescent City Brewhouse has Andrew Salo Jazz Quartet at 12 p.m. and the Anna Helms Jazz Trio at 6. DBA has the Ryan Robertson Jazz Quintet at 6 and the Jump Hounds at 9:30. The Doghouse features Craig Cortello, the Canine Crooner, at 4:30. Dos Jefes hosts Joplin Parnell at 8 p.m. Fritchell's Jazz Club presents the Marty Peters Band at 1, the Sazerac Jazz Band at 5, and Fritzl's All-Star Band with Mike Fulton at 8. Howlin' Wolf hosts the Hot 8 Brass Band at 10:30 p.m. La Carreta Magazine Street welcomes Manny Arteaga at 6 p.m. Mahogany Jazz Hall has the Smoking Time Jazz Club at 2:30, Big Joe Kennedy at 6, and the Mahogany Hall Swingsters featuring Roderick Paulin at 8. The Maison features Bessie Propane and the Accessories at 4, and Genevieve and the Winding Boys at 8. The Maple Leaf has Little Prince and the Young Bloods at 2, and Higher Ground at 8 p.m. OK Bar host Alt C. Nola presents Swinging Astrid, The Narrows, and Vinny's Mirror starting at 8 p.m. Pat O'Brien's features rotating sets by Emily Guidry, Lisa Biddick Lowe, and Matt Hayden starting at 5:30. Preservation Hall presents the Preservation All-Stars featuring Will Smith at 5, 6:15, 7:30, and 8:45. Siberia welcomes cult member and forever of Body Bag at 9 p.m. Snug Harbor has Wendell Brunius and Tom Hook at 4:30 and the Charmaine Neville Band for two shows at 7:30 and 9:30. The Spotted Cat has Jackie Blair and the Hot Biscuits at 2, the Treme Brass Band at 6, and Pat Casey and the New Sound at 9. Steamboat Natchez features the Steamboat Stompers at 11 a.m. and 2 p.m. and the Dukes of Dixieland at 6. And Three Muses has Giovanni Santos at 7:30 p.m. For the entire listing of today's live music events, go to wwoz.org/livewire. 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
0: All right. Now that you've informed, it's a little pretty short Live Wire. Only a minute and a half, two and a half minutes, three minutes, but still something happening. In the background, it's a little bit of Mikey Dread. Mikey, come, what is it? Come to Mikey Dread's Dub Party as a old CD of mine. We're listening to that in the background, and it's a dub version of Pave the Way, a track originally done by Mikey Dread in the 80s. And with that being said, actually 1989, I'm sitting here holding it in my hand. And with that being said, we're actually going to hear the song itself, Paved the Way, by the man, the late, great Michael Campbell, Mikey. Dread. This is the Spirits of Congo Square right here on WWOZ 90.7 FM New Orleans and on the World Wide Web, WWOZ.org. Yes, this is yours truly, Eugene, a.k.a. The Legal Dread, also known as Baba Gino Baba Da Da. Check us out.

If you feel that you is more intellect than I do, then try push your finger in my mouth, and then you will find out what you're finding out. All you going around with a little salt canson and a little sardine tin business in a paper place, you're going around and looking for something to hit you with the whole iron. And we have the nozzle, and we have the sound, and we have the singer. Come, Quentin, you come first here.

0: 7. 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
2: Listen to the man, the great Willie the Great, Willie Nelson himself. And you guys, we all hearing this for the first time myself. This was sent to me by a good friend of mine. You can have a very good friend on Facebook, you guys. You know, even if you never met them in person, but you can have a really good friend on Facebook. Don't let them tell you otherwise. But a very good friend of mine, longtime friend on Facebook, sent me the CD. Her son produced this particular track. He goes by the name of Million Seven, Seth Million Seven Theodore, and Marty Dredd, along with Willie Nelson, 2015 single entitled Light This Up. And in the background, we're listening to the dub mix of it, Light This Up. And there's it's a five track disc that she sent me in the mail a couple of weeks ago, and I told her I was going to play it. And as now I'm thinking about it, I got to send a notice for her and her son to, she probably listening to it tonight, but definitely for her son to check it out on the 2 week archive, because I didn't give her a heads up. My bad. But anyways, yeah, this is a track entitled Light This Up, featuring Willie Nelson, Marty Dredd, and Million Seven. And just before that, Maccabee with his from his LP Health This Wealth, we heard Legendary Reggae Icons. And then Johnny Osborne from a compilation, Total Reggae Special Request Remixes. We heard two tracks off of that. One, No Ice Cream Sound by Johnny Osborne and Quench Aid, Beat Down the Fence. And then Third World, we heard from 1981, Rock the World. And it's the title track of the LP itself, Rock the World. So, yeah, man, I'm digging this. Marty Dredd and Million Seven. You guys need to check them out on your listening devices, Spotify, Tidal. They are all there. And they have some very good reggae music. And we're going to get into some of their music laid up in the coming future. So, yeah. But, you guys are hearing this for the first time with me as it came in the mail. So, there it is. We're going to keep it moving. As I said, now it's 9:31, and we've got to get ready to make room at the 10 p.m. hour for What's New, Your Kitchen Sink of new music coming up from my good friend and brother Dwayne Williams, who's going to bring it to you live and direct. But between now and then, we're going to try to squeeze in as much more as we can between now and then, the 10 p.m. hour. 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

right, everybody. I am ready to make my way out of the door, make room for my good friend and brother, Dwayne Williams, who's in the house, going to bring you what's new, your kitchen sink of new music. But before I do, let me show you what we heard this last set right quick. We heard from Third World again from the Rock the World LP. Oh, man, I was rushing. I typed in an extra letter. But either way, it's still from the LP, Rock the World, Standing in the Rain was the track. And then we heard from out of the UK, Black Slate, their very first LP, Contemporary Still Pulse, in the 1980s and 70s in the UK. We heard their album, the song entitled Reggae Music. And then just before that, Martha Velez from 1976, Escape from Babylon. We heard Bend Down Low. Dennis Brown, Here I Come, from Wolves and Leopards, and then Lord Echo, Lisa Tomlin, Be Thankful, old Curtis Mayfield remake. Then we heard Hortense Ellis, People Make the World Go Around, original by the Stylistics out of here, the United States. And that being said, whew, that was a whole lot. But either way, I just want to remind you guys, too, about all of the upcoming music that's going down at Cheeky Wawa this next Saturday. Two things, the afternoon Levy One Sound System Block Party with special guests that Saturday at 4 p.m. And then at Saturday at 9 p.m., Channel One Sound Systems all the way from the U.K., Mikey Dredd, the selector, and Mackie Ben Banton, the MC. And then, as I said, there's a bunch of music coming up at Cheeky Wawa, a bunch of reggae music, HR, Bad Brains, The Meditations, Kabaka Pyramid, and New Orleans' own Firebrain. So there's so much reggae coming up in the next few months at Cheeky Wawa. So stay tuned and check them out. I am out, you guys, but you guys know how we say thank you for allowing me into your time and space and sharing your time and space with me and music. It is truly appreciated. And you know, I always say, do something nice for somebody somewhere, help make this world a better place. I'm going to leave you guys with a little K-Vibes. Until then, next time, peace, O Double.

Right. I got to thank Eugene for another amazing Spirits of Congo Square. As always, knocking it out of the park, bringing a great show and letting us know about everything that's coming up in the next couple weeks. Let's see. Hopefully you have had a fantastic week, a wonderful weekend, and ideally you are celebrating a long weekend this time and getting to take a breather tomorrow for Labor Day. And I know I'm looking forward to it myself. So we will get right into the music. It is 10:01 here in the Crescent City. You are tuned into WWZ 90.7 FM New Orleans, broadcasting live from the Top of Jack's Brewery, overlooking that mighty Mississippi River from the Hellas Foundation Studio, and keeping the music coming your way. Of course, the first song always goes out to my aunt. This is Stairway to the Stars by no other than Johnny Mathis.

All right, that was the very latest from Erykah Badu, along with The Alchemist. That was Echoes from Before the World Blows. Before that, we had the Reed Hoysen Project performing Nid from their new album Home. We started that set off, as always, with Johnny Mathis. That was Stairway to the Stars from the essential Johnny Mathis. It is 21 past the hour. You are tuned into WWOZ FM New Orleans. Next up, Lucid Daydream.

That was Without a Net, Parts 1 and 2 from Michael Falzarano in his album Sunrise Over the Unknown. Before that, we had Lucid Daydream from Billy Strings. That was from his album So Much for Goodbyes. It is 35 past the hour. You are listening to WWOZ FM New Orleans. Next up, Grandma's Hands.

That was Corcovado from Alan Hurt and his album Not Live in Budokan, Volume 1. Before that, Grandma's Hands from Ranky Tanky and Lisa Fisher and their album This Village. It is 47 past the hour. This is WWOZ FM New Orleans. Next up, number 3.

That was Wait, the latest from Jerry Giddens and his album Sad Songs at Sunset. Before that, we had Number 3 from Sullivan Fortner and his album Leave That In There. It is the top of the hour. This is WWOZ FM New Orleans, broadcasting live from the Topper Jack's Brewery, overlooking that mighty Mississippi River from the Hellas Foundation Studio and keeping the music coming to you all day long. Got a little less than an hour before Dean comes in and takes you on that magical musical tour that is the Dean's List. Promise to keep the music going up until then, starting with Plastic Mind, Elastic Machines.

That was Lay It Down from Somi and their album What Does It Take to Bloom. Before that, Same Thing On from Derek Shesby and his Rebirth of Spodey album. Started that set off with the single Plastic Mind, Elastic Machines from Jeremiah Chiu and Booker Stardrum. It is 17 past the hour. You are tuned into WWZ FM New Orleans. Next up, A Radical's Love.

That was The Wise Ones, Gretchen Parlato and Amber Navron, the title track to that album. Before that, Sitting on Top of the World from Arlen Roth and his album Blues Grass. We started that set off with A Radical's Love. That was Stefan Harris, Blackout, and Casey Benjamin, the title track to that one as well. It is 34 past the hour. You are tuned into WWOZ FM New Orleans. Next up, Everybody.

That was Glad I'm Wrong from Renee Groh, the title track to her album. Before that, Ice on the Streets from NOLA Protest Song Project and Hex Wingdom. That's from a New Orleans songwriter protest song compilation. Started that set off with Everybody. That's from Adrian Young and his Afro Disco Mikasa album. It is 48 after the hour. About 12 minutes before Dean comes in to take you on that magical musical tour that is the Dean's List. I'm about to make my way out the door for him. I can probably squeeze in, I think, two more tracks. Just want to say thank you so much for tuning in. I really appreciate it. The calls, the texts, the emails, all the ways you reach out that make it worthwhile. Really do appreciate it. If you do have Labor Day off, I hope you enjoy it, whether it's a barbecue, even in this heat, or enjoying some football games, or just some time with family that you don't usually get to spend during the weekdays. I hope you remember to take care of yourselves and each other. And if there's somebody you've noticed a little lonely, who hasn't really been coming around too much, maybe extend that invitation out to them. Have them come over for a little beer or something. Never know what people are going through. That being said, yeah. Hopefully you do have the time off. If you don't, I hope your day goes great with what you have to do. But we will be going out with Tragedy from Grania Duffy and her album, What Am I Supposed to Do? And probably wrapping up with Shake the Fever, the title track to the album for Eric Johansson. I do want to say once again, Eugene before me had a killer show. So you can always go to the archive at wwoz.org. We've got that 2 weeks there. You can take a listen to it, and it can tell you about all the great music that's coming over to Chickiwawa over the next month. And hopefully you get to enjoy it as much as he is. He seemed pretty excited about it, and I'm going to have to go check some of that out myself. So, yeah. Whether you're tuned in at WWOZ 90.7 FM New Orleans on the radio dial or at WWOZ.org for our app. Whichever way you're tuned in, we appreciate it, whether it's on there, the phone, the app, the computer, and really the lovely letters you guys have been sending in and postcards. It's been really heartwarming. For those not this week but next week, we have the gala in town, so it'll be great to see all your smiling faces. And then the week after that, we kick off the pledge drive, which I know is everybody's favorite time to see all the new goodies that are out. I think they posted them on the website. And it's a nice little blast from the past that they took the time to put together. So without further ado, have a great night. Have a fantastic weekend. If you have that time off, enjoy getting a little extra sleep this morning and turning off that alarm. If you have not turned it off already, you might want to go ahead and do that. Going out, this is Tragedy from Grania Duffy and her album, What Am I Supposed to Do? Hope you enjoy.

0: Thank you, Dwayne Williams, for another killer What's New. He comes to you every Sunday evening from 10 until midnight. He closed it out with Shake the Fever by Eric Johansen. And before that, we had Baba Gino, another beautiful show. Sunday. What a lineup, huh, Dwayne?
1: Best way to close out.
0: Come on. Best way to close out the week. Now it's Monday, officially. Sonny Rollins' 96th birthday. We're going to be exploring some of Sonny's amazing work. He passed this year. And beyond that, thank you, Dwayne. Now it's time for a gentleman named Rahsaan Roland Kirk, right here on the Dean's List, WWOZ-FM, New Orleans.

Ladies and gentlemen, you've probably wondered why we have so many microphones on the bandstand tonight. The reason for it is that this show, Sarah Vaughan, is recording for Mercury Records, and that actually this performance is being taped. So in a small sense, you are all Mercury recording artists for tonight. So we'd appreciate if you act normally, as you would. This show will be the same as any other at Mr. Kelly's, with one exception, that Ms. Vaughan will use lyric sheets. So don't let that distract you. And now Mr. Kelly takes great pleasure in presenting Mercury recording artist, the divine Sarah Vaughan.

12:25 a.m. Central Time, right here in the city of New Orleans, where you got us at 90.7 FM. And if you ain't got us here, you got us at WWOZ.org. However you got us, we're happy you got us. And you're listening to The Dean's List. We will be with you until 3 a.m. Once again, another shout out to Dwayne Williams, my predecessor in the chair. And we just heard from Miles Davis and Sonny Rollins, cut called Denial, from the Prestige Sessions from 51 to 56. Talk about a duet right there. Or I should say a combination. Sonny Rollins before that was Street Runner with Child from his soundtrack to the film Alfie.

one of the great soundtracks in cinematic history. How could it not be, right? Sonny Rollins, we lost him this year in May, May 25th. Would have been 96 today. But what a run, and what a gentleman, and what a talent. We'll be exploring some of his stuff throughout the show. Sarah Vaughan with September in the Rain, recorded live at Mr. Kelly's in Chicago in August of 1957. We heard Farin Akloff, Fred Hopkins, Henry Threadkill, and the great and newly late, unfortunately, Cassandra Wilson. Some called Apricots on Their Wings from Air Show Number 1. We opened up, as we always do, with the great Rosson Roland Kirk doing No Tonic Press. I found Rosson and Sonny only played together once. And I found it. So we're going to be playing that soon. So stick around. Right now we have Mr. Jimmy Smith. Something called Sunny Moon for Two. This is WWOZ-FM, New Orleans.

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We are 29 seconds away from the 1 o'clock hour, a.m. Central Time here in the city of New Orleans. Although time is a relative thing, especially in the city of New Orleans. We're just one long, beautiful, time-ignoring populace doing our thing. Especially since it's Decadence Weekends here and Labor Day weekend. And welcome everyone who's in town for that. This is WWOZ-FM New Orleans, 90.7 FM and around the world at WWOZ.org. You're listening to The Dean's List and you made it just by tuning in. Thank you for tuning in to that long set. Beneath me and surely beyond me, we have Duke Ellington with Blues for New Orleans from the New Orleans Suite. Elaine Stritch, of all people, the great actress and singer, doing a Sammy Fain and Jack Yellen composition later done by Tony Bennett. And Elvis Costello. We might play that version later. Pretty cool. Are you having any fun? I'm hoping you are out there. Bud Freeman from Chicago and his Summa Cum Laude Orchestra doing The Eel. Sonny Boy Williamson with the City of New Orleans. The one, the only, Louis Prima from The Wildest brought us Be Mine, Little Baby. Johnny Adams with City Lights from his release, The Verdict. Sonny Rollins, our featured guest, featured performer this evening, would have been 96 today, doing transition theme from Mitre Blues or Little. And we opened up with Michelle Endiocello, along with Brandon Ross. Michael Caine, not that guy who starred in Alfie, the film that Sonny Rollins wrote the theme to. Different Michael Caine. Who is a pianist out of, I think he's out of Chicago. Yeah. No, L.A., I'm sorry. Michael Caine, without the E. Along with Cassandra Wilson and Brandon Ross, doing The Chosen from the Spirit Music Jamia Dance of the Infidel. Let's let Duke take us to the next set. We're going to open up with okay, I promised you a collaboration, a sit-in, a duet with Sonny Rollins and Ross on Roland Kirk, the only time they met. We're going to play some Paul Desmond first and then go into that. It was from the 1975 Downbeat Awards show. And as you can imagine, it was pretty killer. You're going to hear it. This is WWOZ-FM New Orleans, your jazz and heritage and everything else station. This is The Dean's List.

from the classic Tenor Madness, the Sonny Rollins Quartet. Sonny on the tenor, Red Garland on the piano, Paul Chambers on the bass, Philly Joe Jones on the drums, with a special appearance by a gentleman named John Coltrane on the tenor, along with Sonny. He is on the title track. This was not the title track. This was The Most Beautiful Girl in the World. Recorded in May of 1956 at the Rudy Van Gelder Studios. And I had also said we were going to hear Paul Desmond, but Sonny jumped in since it's his birthday. And speaking of Sonny, we open our show, of course, with the great Ross and Roland Kirk. And I was investigating whether or not the two of them ever played together. Well, they did once in a 1975 Downbeat Awards show. A tribute to the late, recently departed Cannonball Adderley, who died earlier that year. So we have on this cut McCoy Tyner on the piano, Stanley Clark on the bass, Lenny White on the drums, and Sonny and Ross on, Roland Kirk, doing Nat Adderley's work song. This is WWOZ FM New Orleans.

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Hi, this is Beth Arroyo-Utterback, General Manager of WWOZ. As we begin our new fiscal year, I'm here to remind you that federal funding for public stations was eliminated last year. 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

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Thank you.

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We got the Jazz Defenders doing their title track, Scheming. We heard just before that, announced by our esteemed leader, Beth Aurero-Utterback. Gabriel Espinosa with Cuando Estoy Contigo. Composition by Armando Manzanero. Gabriel's tribute to the songs of Bacharach and Manzanero. We heard Sonny Rollins with Rahsaan Roland Kirk, McCoy Tyner, and Stanley Clarke from a 1975 Downbeat Awards tribute to the recently passed, back in 1975, Cannonball Adderley, doing his brother's Nat's work song. Sonny Rollins with The Most Beautiful Girl in the World. We slipped in Paul Desmond along with Jerry Mulligan from that killer release, Two of a Mind. That was the title track. Okay, so we're going to go into something featuring Ron Carter and Art Farmer, something they played together on. And then we're going to hear an interview that Mr. Carter discusses how he left Art Farmer and joined Miles Davis. And then we're going to hear Ron Carter with Miles Davis. So those two cuts are going to be sandwiched by that incredible story by Mr. Ron Carter. This is WWOZ-FM New Orleans.

All right, I got that backwards. I'm going to fade this out and go first to Art Farmer, and we'll come back to Miles and Ron Carter, because I want you to hear the transition. This is WWOZ-FM New Orleans.

0: Hey, this is Johnny Vodakovich, and I love to play the drums. And I know what sounds good. 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
1: Well, I was working at a club called The Half Note, which is Donald Spring and Hudson, 1963 of April, with a quartet of Art Farmer, Jim Hall, and I think Walter Perkins. And we had 2 weeks at this club in New York, which is something I miss doing these days. And during the third or fourth night of the first week, Miles came in and told me, he called me aside and said that the band was disbanding, as we knew the band. And the piano player, Wynton Kelly, and Paul Chambers, the bassist, were going to form a trio with Jimmy Cobb and Wes Montgomery. But Jimmy had agreed to stay with the band until he found a bass player to do this last six-week tour that was already set in place. And he wanted to know if I would join the band. So, Mr. Davis, I have a job already. I'm working with Art Farmer for the next 2 weeks.
2: What?
1: Yes. But if you ask Art Farmer if he will let me out of his gig for the next 2 weeks, if he says okay, then it's okay with me. If Art says no, I'll be at the Half Note for the next 10 nights. So he talked to Art, and Art graciously said it was okay. And I think that was established my relationship with Art and mine with Miles. I mean, I'm sure Art would never have thought that someone in his band would ask him, can I leave this band to join Miles? And I'm sure Miles would never have thought that some guy would say, I'm busy, can you ask my boss to let me off? And I think that kind of set the tone with our relationship, Miles and I.

All right, it is 1:50 a.m. in the Crescent City of New Orleans, and you're at 90.7 Endor, WWOZ.org, a lot of W's. Coming up, our Groove Gala and our Fun Drive a week from this coming week. 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And, you know, I go around the city and I mention once in a while, your voice sounds familiar. And I tell them I'm with WBOZ and they gush. Not because of me, but because of the station. 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We love you. We love your ears. We love your enthusiasm. We love doing what we do here. As you heard Beth in that last set. In the background, shortly in the foreground, we got Ole Odd Loken, a Norwegian gentleman who spent some time here. I don't know if he's still here. If you're still here, Mr. Odd Loken, give me a ring. A picture for yesterday from his release, The Home Office Sessions. We heard before that Miles Davis on, of course, the trumpet, Wayne Shorter on the tenor, Ron Cutter bass, Tony Williams drums, Mr. Hancock on the keys, the classic quintet from the release Sorcerer. We heard the cut Limbo, composed by Mr. Shorter. And in between, or just before that, we heard an interview with Mr. Ron Carter, speaking about how he transitioned from his gig with Art Farmer to his gig with Miles Davis. You know, those are a couple of killer gigs. And before the interview, we heard Ron Carter and Art Farmer, along with Cedar Walton, live at Sweet Basil's doing It's About Time. 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

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All right.

know you do. 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

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We just heard from Dustin Welch doing something called The Lower East Side. Before that, Liz Wright doing some Neil Young, Old Man, from her release Dreaming Wide Awake. Mr. Oscar Brown Jr. with One Life from Mr. Oscar Brown Goes to Washington. Chrissy Hynde and Mood Swings with Spiritual High. We heard Chet Baker. Well, being September, we got the September song from Mr. Baker, and we opened up with Kat Edmondson from her release Old Fashioned Gal doing Canoe. Right now we have Sonny Rollins, our featured artist, whose birthday would have been his 96th today, September 7th, doing I'm an Old Cowhand. Coming up, some for my man Joel, who will be releasing his new book a week from Thursday at the Octavia Bookshop on September 17th from 6 to 7:30, interviewed by our esteemed professor and host of Tuesday's Jazz from Jacks, T.R. Johnson, a Brooklyn memoir, The Last of the Ellis Island Jews, at Octavia Books, Thursday, September 17th. 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

2:37. We got another 23 minutes left in the Dean's List. And in the background, beneath me, surely beyond me. In the background, surely in the foreground, Joel Harrison doing his version of Beware of Darkness from a release entitled Harrison on Harrison. You get it? Carlos Malta and Fernando Mora. Before that, with another Beatles tune, Paperback Writer. Miles Davis and the Quintet, who we've been featuring throughout the evening, along with the great Sonny Rollins. I Could Write a Book, and we opened up with Elvis Costello and the Attractions. Every Day I Write the Book for my man Joel. Well, let's see. I did promise you Tenor Madness, the title track. I guess we'll close with that. Yeah, I accidentally started it earlier. I normally blame the techno sprite for these type of, you know, little quirks. But it's my fault tonight. I'm blaming myself. The techno sprite is always me. So it's nice to deflect to the techno sprite. But I hope you enjoyed the show anyway. So I guess, let's see. Tenor Man, this runs 12 minutes. So at exactly 10 minutes from now, we'll close out with Sonny Rollins on tenor, John Coltrane on tenor as well, Red Garland on piano, Paul Chambers on the bass, Philly Joe Jones on the drums. In between, we're going to hear some James Booker and something from the Wee Trio doing some Bowie, The Man Who Sold the World. If you don't hear from me until then, until next time, thanks for listening to The Dean's List. 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

0: for glory, this train.
1: You got to move on. 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

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My name is Fox Duyon. This is The Morning Set, Monday, September 7th, 2026 edition. And we will be with you from the hours of now, 6 a.m. Central Time, Central Daylight Time, that is, till 9 a.m. So the next 3 hours, we'll be bringing you the best we got, the best we know of in all things music. And today, I'm very pleased to say that we have a special guest coming into the Hellas Foundation studio around 8 a.m., so stay tuned for that. I won't say, I'm going to bury the lead a little bit on it, not really show the cards quite yet, but we'll give you some hints throughout the show, and call us if you can take a guess as to who it is, and if you get it right, then you end my endless adoration and fandom, and nothing more, nothing less. But anyways, we'll get to that later, but for now, we're going to start the show off the way we always do, with a little bit of Bill Evans and Peace Piece from Everybody Digs Bill Evans after this track, which is Morphine's Bo's Veranda from B-Sides and Otherwise 1993. Anyways, we're going to get rolling here. Hope you got your refreshments in hand, ready to rock. I know we are. And you're going to hear it here live on WWOZ 90.7 FM in New Orleans and online everywhere at WWOZ.org.

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1: Hey, this is Johnny Vidakovich, and I love to play the drums. And I know what sounds good. 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

Hi, this is Beth Arroyo-Utterback, General Manager of WWOZ. As we begin our new fiscal year, I'm here to remind you that federal funding for public stations was eliminated last year. 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

0: 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My name is Fox Duyon. This is the Morning Set, Monday, September 7th, 2026 edition. And we are just about wrapped up with the 6 a.m. hour here. Just getting into 7 a.m., which means we have the live wire coming up shortly. But first, I want to get you caught up on what you've heard so far. We started it off with Morphine with Bose Veranda from B-Sides and Otherwise. We then went to Bill Evans with Peace Peace from Everybody Digs Bill Evans. After that, we heard from Red Garland with If I Were a Bell from Red Garland's Piano. After that, we heard from Thelonious Monk with Blue Hawk from Thelonious Monk Alone in San Francisco. After that, we heard from the Newport Rebels with Mysterious Blues. From there, we went to Nola Tet with Something to Relax With from the record Something to Relax With. After that, we heard Roland Kirk with Serenade to a Cuckoo from I Talk with the Spirits. From there, we went to June Tyson and Sun Ra with Smile from the Saturnian Queen of the Sun Ra Orchestra. After that, we heard from Art Blakey with Invitation from Jazz Messengers, and then McCoy Tyner with After the Rain from Plays John Coltrane. And just wrapping up is Ladyfingers by Herb Alpert and the Tijuana Brass. If you happen to be in the great city of New Orleans this evening or in the surrounding areas, we have a resource that might help you figure out your day, evening, your holiday even. And it is something that we like to call the WWOZ Livewire, and here it is right now.
1: 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p.m. Bacchanal hosts Byron Asher at 6 p.m. BJ's Lounge presents Red Beans and Blues with the Rump Shakers at 9 p.m. Boofa's welcomes David Doucette at 7 p.m. Carrollton Station hosts Biscuits and Jam with Merrill Zimmerman and Friends at 10 p.m. Crescent City Brewhouse has the Ben Flood Jazz Trio at 6 p.m. EBA has the Secret Six Jazz Band at 6. And Corey Henry and the Tremé Funktet, Red Beans and Ricely Yours at 9:30. The Jump Off Lounge presents Sporty's Brass Band at 9 p.m. Dos Efes features John Fole at 8:30. Fritzel's Jazz Club hosts the Tin Men at 5 and Richard Scott and Friends at 8. Le Bon Temps Roulet welcomes Vet Jams at 7 p.m. Mahogany Jazz Hall presents Tom Hook at 6 and the Original Tuxedo Jazz Band at 8. The Maison hosts 8 Dice Cloth at 4 and Gene's Music Machine at 7. Nola Brewing has the Nola Pickin' Party Bluegrass Jam at 7 p.m. OK Bar features Big Easy Stompers Line Dancing and Lessons at 8 p.m. Pat O'Brien's hosts Matt Hayden and Sydney McMath starting at 6 p.m. Preservation Hall has Preservation Brass at 5, 6:15, 7:30, and 8:45. Saturn Bar hosts BC Coogan at 8 and 10. And Steamboat Natchez hosts the Dukes of Dixieland at 6 p.m. For the entire listing of today's live music events, including daytime performances, go to wwoz.org/livewire. 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

Support for WWOZ comes from the Historic New Orleans Collection, a no-charge museum in the French Quarter. Opening September 18th, Bunny Matthews, His Life, Art, and Obsessions. This first-ever retrospective traces Matthews' career as a comic artist, music journalist, and critic. A true New Orleans original. 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

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My name is Fox Duyon. This is The Morning Set, Monday, September 7th, 2026 edition, and it is 8 o'clock here in the Crescent City, Central Daylight Time. We got 1 hour left of the program, and stay tuned because in the studio today we have a very special guest, which I'm going to continue to bury the lead on, maintain the surprise as long as we can. But this next track should be a very good hint. This next song is off the record of Supreme Blue by Nicholas Payton and Butcher Brown. It's called Blue and Green. Hope y'all enjoy.

0: 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My name is Fox Duyon. This, is the Morning Set, Monday, September 7, 2026 edition. And what you just heard was Blue and Green, a cut from the new record, A Supreme Blue, from Nicholas Payton and Butcher Brown. And I am very excited, personally, and I'm sure you are too, to have none other than Nicholas Payton in the studio with us this morning. So, Nicholas, thank you for being here.
1: My pleasure. Thanks for having me.
0: Anytime, anytime at all. And this is I say I'm excited. You can even hear it in my voice a little bit, you know. We're working out the nerves. But this record has been played quite a bit on this show in particular, and it was in the system before I got to it, so other people have been playing it too. And really, I just wanted to say, before we get into it, just what a wonderful release and really special piece of music. And in its entirety, it's a no-skips record, in my opinion, man. There's not a moment you want to miss.
1: Thank you.
0: Absolutely. So I'm curious right off the bat, A Supreme Blue, it evokes, you know, a big influence from, of course, John Coltrane, Miles Davis. I was curious what brought y'all as... by the way, this record is Nicholas Payton and Butcher Brown, which we'll get into Butcher Brown a little bit later, but this record, what made y'all want to come together to kind of honor this music and reimagine it?
1: Well, it was kind of a confluence of several elements. The owner of a club I play quite frequently in New York called Smoke in Harlem. The owner is from Berlin, and he's a fan of all sorts of music, but he's been in my ear in the past few years about doing a house album. Mm. So we've been kicking around that idea, what that looks like. Incidentally, the drummer in Butcher Brown, Corey Fonville, is a big fan of house. So over the past several years, we've been talking about it as well, just been picking his brain about different stuff as far as house music is concerned. That all kind of came to a moment where they were in Boston, and I was sitting in with them, and at the end of one of their tunes, it went into like a house vamp. Mm. And I started hearing the main motif from Acknowledgement.
0: Oh, wow.
1: A Love Supreme chant, basically. And somebody in the audience filmed the moment and put a House Supreme on it. So that just kind of light bulb went off. And I was like, so I hit up Corey after the gig. I was like, yo, we should do a house version of A Love Supreme. So that's kind of how it started. And then I started thinking, well, it's also the train centennial coming up.
0: Right.
1: This was in 25, so next year the train centennial is coming up, and Miles, who's my favorite artist of all time, and that just got me thinking that we should perhaps do house versions of both A Kind of Blue and A Love Supreme. But when we started tracking, all due respect to house, we kind of hit the house ceiling really quickly.
0: I can imagine, yeah.
1: With the four on the floor thing, which is seductive, but you know, it was kind of boxing us in. So we just really opened it up. And also, too, the engineer on the session, this cat, Alex DeYoung, he's a fan of dub music. And he started, like, triggering the space echo, the Roland space echo, in real time. So that kind of gave, like, a dub sheen to everything. So a lot of the tracks sort of leaned there, too. So there's a house underpinning on a couple of tracks. I would say overall, if you had to put it in some kind of aesthetic box, it probably leans more towards dub than house. But
0: right.
1: It's all over the place, you know.
0: Totally. Well, it is... Speaking of the box, I would say this record is pretty boundless in some ways, even though it does carry influence proudly on its shoulder, you know.
1: Thank you.
0: The dub influence is something that I have heard not in this world, we'll call it, very much, mm-hmm. Mm-hmm. And it was a breath of fresh air. So I'm just curious, on a technical level, were you hearing the echo while tracking?
1: Mm-hmm. Yeah, it was in real time.
0: Oh, amazing.
1: So I was like, wow, that just opened up a whole other thing.
0: Absolutely.
1: And so really, the engineer was very instrumental. He was like the fifth Beatle,
0: Cool.
1: Yeah.
0: Cool. Well, just to remind you, if you're just tuning in, we are joined in the Hellas Foundation studio this morning by Nicholas Payton. We're talking all things a Supreme Blue. And I want to get into Butcher Brown a little bit. This is a group, a collective of sorts that I have not been super familiar with until this record, to be honest. How did you get familiar with them?
1: Well, through Corey Fonville, the drummer and co-founder. I met him when he was a student at the Brubeck Institute, which used to be housed at University of the Pacific out in Stockton, California. And when I first heard him, I was like, this cat is going places. So I kept my eye on him. It's a 2-year program, and when it finished, I called him immediately. I was the first person to take him out on the road. And at that time, he had been telling me about a collaborator of his, a friend of his who lived in Virginia, Devon Harris. And he was like, man, you should check out his stuff. You'd really dig him. You guys have a lot in common. You're both multi-instrumentalists. And so I went down and hung with them and recorded at their studio, which Devon had in his house at the time, Jello Stone Studio. And so we did an album there the first time I went, which is unreleased still to this date. The second time I went down, we did another album, and that album is Numbers. So my Numbers album was the first time we collaborated officially, Butcher Brown and myself. And that album was kind of their introduction of sorts on the scene. It was the first time they were on record as a group, you know.
0: Gotcha.
1: Yeah.
0: Well, we're talking with, again, if you're just joining us, we're talking with Nicholas Payton, talking about groundbreaking Butcher Brown and all things the Supreme Blue. If you wouldn't mind, Nicholas, could we get into another cut from the record?
1: Mm-hmm.
0: All right. We're going to go to the back end, the first track off of Side C, which is the aforementioned Acknowledgement. So we're going to get into it here live on WWOZ 90.7 FM in New Orleans and online everywhere at WWOZ.org.

0: 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My name is Fox Duyon. This is The Morning Set. You just heard Acknowledgement from A Supreme Blue, a record that is pretty new, out by Nicholas Payton and Butcher Brown. And in the studio with us this morning, if you're just tuning in, is none other than, we'll call it at least half of that record, Mr. Nicholas Payton. How you doing, Nicholas?
1: Cool. How are you?
0: Pretty good. So, in the making of this record, how many sessions were y'all in for whenever it came to tracking this?
1: We did both albums in 4 days.
0: Wow.
1: So, like a couple tracks a day, basically.
0: Mm-hmm. And you said that was cut in 25?
1: Mm-hmm. August. Yeah, almost about a year ago, like the end of August, last 4 days of August.
0: Cool.
1: Yeah.
0: So what's it like recording in Virginia? Is it a good experience?
1: I had no real idea where I was, you know?
0: Yeah.
1: Like when I'm in the studio, it's like, I don't know if it's daytime, I don't know if it's night. I'm so wholly engrossed in the space, you know what I mean?
0: That's
1: kind
0: cool.
1: of outside of the time-space continuum when I'm recording, you know?
0: Cool.
1: Yeah, in another plane, another realm.
0: Yeah. I would say that comes through on record quite clearly on this piece and, you know, many, if not all, of your pieces. So
1: thank you.
0: Heavily played here, and we appreciate you being in the studio this morning. Is there anybody else that worked on this record that you'd like to give a shout-out to?
1: The guy who did the graphic design, Jamie Brewick. He does most of my stuff for the last... I guess first stuff he did for me album-wise was like during COVID, quarantine with Nick. And he's done basically all my album covers since, that I've done on my own label at least. Also Michael Fossenkemper, who's been mastering my albums since my first one on my label, BAM, Live at Bohemian Caverns 2012. So he's mastered all my albums. Again, on my label since. Ashley Kahn did the notes.
0: Great notes, by the way. It's a good read. You know, you ought to get yourself a copy of this record, y'all, just not only because of the music, but if you like 12-inch artwork, this is quite beautiful artwork, in my opinion. Mm-hmm. Simple, but powerful.
1: Mm-hmm.
0: And it evokes the...

0: Well, if people want to get stay in touch with you, man, is there a website or
1: NicholasPayton.com? And I'm on Instagram, Facebook.
0: Cool, cool.
1: When I'm working, sometimes I take long breaks too. But yeah,
0: that sounds healthy.
1: Yeah,
0: cool. Well, again, we've had in the studio with us this morning none other than Nicholas Payton, and it is a great honor to have you on the show, man.
1: Thanks for having me.
0: Thank you so much.
1: Appreciate the support.
0: Absolutely. And we're going to keep it rolling here live on WWOZ 90.7 FM in New Orleans and online everywhere at WWOZ.org. If I can just figure out what my next song is going to be. Oh, yeah, I know. Here we go. 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

0: Hi, this is Beth Arroyo Utterback, General Manager of WWOZ. As we begin our new fiscal year, I'm here to remind you that federal funding for public stations was eliminated last year. This means that we must now raise an additional $400,000 annually to bridge this gap. This critical funding covered important infrastructure necessities, including upkeep for our transmitter, equipment, and internet streaming for our worldwide audience. 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

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My name is Fox Duyon. This is The Morning Set, Monday, September 7th, 2026 edition. And we are just about wrapped up with our program here. Got just a few minutes left before we hand over the reins to Dan Meyer and traditional jazz. So, traditional jazz fans, fear not, because your time is coming very soon. And matter of fact, it's in about 7 minutes. So, anyways, till then, we got one more track to go out with. If you'd like to get caught up in all the music we played during the show, I recommend going to the website, wwoz.org, either on your computer or your, as Rare on the Air would say, know-it-all device. You can go to the programs list at the top, or the program bar at the top, hit the drop-down, go to either 100 Most Recent Spins or Song History, and both will give you the resources you need to know what we've played. Anyways, I want to send a big, big, massive thank you to Nicholas Payton for coming by this morning to talk all things the Supreme Blue. Be sure to go to your local record store and get yourself a copy. It's or just give it a listen, because if you haven't heard it on this show yet, I recommend checking it out for yourself. A Supreme Blue, what a wonderful piece of recorded music. And again, big thanks to Nicholas Payton for coming by, chatting with us this morning. All right, well, we will be here same time, same FM channel next week. Want to say thank you for listening, and happy Labor Day to y'all. And we're going to go out with one more song. This is none other than Bill Evans with Nardis, here live on WWOZ 90.7 FM in New Orleans and online everywhere at WWOZ.org.

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1: This is the WWOZ LiveWire, your calendar of live music events for Monday, September 7th. Here are the shows for today. 21st Amendment has the James Beaumont and Coyote Duo at 8 p.m. Always Lounge has Betsy Propane Smoke Show Cabaret at 7 p.m. Apple Barrel features Mark Appleford at 6 p.m. Bacchanal hosts Byron Asher at 6 p.m. BJ's Lounge presents Red Beans and Blues with the Rump Shakers at 9 p.m. Bufa's welcomes David Doucette at 7 p.m. Carrollton Station hosts Biscuits and Jam with Merrill Zimmerman and Friends at 10 p.m. Crescent City Brewhouse has the Ben Flood Jazz Trio at 6 p.m. EBA has the Secret Six Jazz Band at 6. And Corey Henry and the Tremé Funktet, Red Beans and Ricely Yours at 9:30. 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Fritzel's Jazz Club hosts the Tin Men at 5 and Richard Scott and Friends at 8. Le Bon Temps Brulé welcomes Vet Jams at 7 p.m. Mahogany Jazz Hall presents Tom Hook at 6 and the Original Tuxedo Jazz Band at 8. 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Saturn Bar hosts B.C. Coogan at 8 and 10. And Steamboat Natchez hosts the Dukes of Dixieland at 6 p.m. For the entire listing of today's live music events, including daytime performances, go to wwoz.org/livewire. 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

Bugle Call Rag, played for us by Chris Towles' Silver Leaf Jazz Band, from their 1995 CD Sugar Blues, a tribute to Joseph King Oliver. Chris Towles and Leon Oakley on cornets, Mike Baird clarinet, John Gill trombone, Steve Pistorius piano, Clint Baker banjo, Marty Eggers string bass, and Hal Smith on drums. I'm Dan Meyer, bringing you another program of classic-style New Orleans jazz here at WWOZ 90.7 FM New Orleans. WWOZ.org online. We'll hear from King Oliver himself a little later in the show. First, here's another by Chris Towles' Silver Leaf Jazz Band, The Riverside Blues.

King Oliver's Creole Jazz Band back in 1923. Crooked Blues, and then in honor of the Labor Day holiday here in the United States, Working Man Blues. Joe Oliver and Louis Armstrong on cornets, Honore Dutre trombone, Johnny Dodds clarinets, Dub Heaven's C Melody sax, Charlie Jackson bass sax, Johnny St. Cyr banjo, and Baby Dodds on drums. Before that, we heard from Chris Towle's Silverleaf Jazz Band from their CD Sugar Blues, a tribute to Joseph King Oliver, with their version of Riverside Blues, giving a sample of how the King Oliver Band might have sounded with the full drum kit and the string bass playing. Unfortunately, when King Oliver's Creole Jazz Band recorded back in 1923, that was before the electric microphones came into the recording studios. So drummer Baby Dodds just played with a limited kit, and great New Orleans string bass player Bill Johnson wasn't on the recording session at all. Fortunately, Baby Dodds and Bill Johnson did make recordings after the electric microphones came in, so we have a better idea of how they sounded. Let's hear a couple examples of each, starting off with Warren Baby Dodds, great New Orleans drummer. Here he is in 1946, the Baby Dodds Trio. Albert Nicholas clarinet, Don Ewell piano, and Warren Baby Dodds on drums, with Buddy Bolden's Blues, a tune popular here in New Orleans back around 1900, played by Buddy Bolden's band, who didn't leave us any recordings, but Louis Armstrong remembered that King Oliver talked a lot about Buddy Bolden.

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1: Got to drink it.
0: No, you can't drink it in here.

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You can't stand it? No,

Bill Johnson's Louisiana Jug Band from 1929 with some fun Prohibition era numbers. Get the L on down the road and don't drink it in here. Bill Johnson's String Bass and Dialogue, Tampa Red, Kazoo Jug and Dialogue, Georgia Tom Dorsey Piano, Frankie Half Pint Jackson Vocalizing. Before that, Warren Baby Dodds on drums. From 1946, Drum Improvisation No. 2 and Buddy Bolden's Blues. 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Next, recorded here in New Orleans back in 1954, the Louis Armstrong composition Someday You'll Be Sorry. Percy Humphrey on trumpet, Jim Robinson trombone, George Lewis clarinet, Jeanette Kimball piano, Johnny St. Cyr on guitar, Frank Field string bass, Paul Barburn on drums, and Jack Delaney on vocal.

0: After a Johnny St. Cyr group, including Percy Emfrey and George Lewis, played for us Someday You'll Be Sorry, back in 1954, we were listening to the 1996 Tim Laughlin CD, Blue Orleans. That was Limehouse Blues. Tim Laughlin on clarinet, Kevin Clark lead trumpet, Connie Jones jazz cornet, Al Bartholow jazz trombone, Mike Genovese trombone, John Ryan piano, Hank Mackey guitar, Matt Bryan bass, and Hal Smith on drums.
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0: Next, we'll go back to 1924 and hear from Merritt Bruniez and his Friars Inn Orchestra. Merritt Bruniez on cornet, his brother Henry Bruniez on trombone, Voltaire Defoe on clarinet and alto sax, Clarence Piper alternating alto sax and banjo, Rip Logan tenor sax, Dudley Meekham piano, Norman Van Hook brass bass, and Bill Paley on drums. They'll play for us Angry, a standard that the Bruniez brothers claimed as their own composition, and I Don't Know Why I Weep Over You, credited to Volley Defoe and Charlie Strait.

We just heard a set of four recordings by Merritt Bruneys. First in 1924, leading his band Merritt Bruneys and his Friars Inn Orchestra, where Merritt Bruneys played cornet and his brother Henry played trombone. Angry and I Don't Know Why I Weep Over You. Just now from 1957, the Bruneys Brothers Dixieland Band. By this time, Merritt Bruneys had switched over to playing valve trombone. His brother Albert or Abby Bruneys played trumpet. Also in the band, Jules Gallet on clarinet, Eddie James piano, Tony Fountain string bass, and Joe Wentz on drums. Till we meet again, and let me call you sweetheart. 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Next, we're going to be going back to 1921 and hear a pair of recordings by the original Dixieland Jazz Band. Nick LaRocca cornet, Eddie Edwards trombone, Larry Shields on clarinet, Benny Krueger alto sax, Frank Signorelli piano, and Tony Sbarbaro on drums. Here, New Orleans vaudeville star Al Bernard is brought in to do some vocals as well. Earl Garden Blues and Dangerous Blues.

After the original Dixieland jazz band played for us Royal Garden Blues and Dangerous Blues back in 1921, we were in New Orleans in 1950 listening to the Basin Street Six. George Gerard trumpet, Joe Rodas trombone, Pete Fountain clarinet, Roy Zimmerman piano, Bunny Franks string bass, and Charlie Duke on drums. With Margie, where George Gerard took a vocal as well, and Jazz Me Blues. We'll stay in the 1950s a little longer and hear from the George Lewis Band. From the CD, The Fabulous George Lewis Band, Kentucky 1955 on American Music. Recording of a live concert with Kid Howard on trumpet, George Lewis clarinet, Jim Robinson trombone, Alton Purnell piano, Lawrence Marrero banjo, Slowdrag Pavageau string bass, and Joe Watkins on drums. They'll play for us Lonesome and Sorry and Old Gray Bonnet.

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After the George Lewis Band played for us Lonesome and Sorry and Old Gray Bonnet back in 1955, we were back in 1950 with Papa Celestin's New Orleans Band. Oscar Papa Celestin on trumpet, Bill Matthews trombone, Alphonse Picou clarinet, Octave Crosby piano, Rickard Alexis bass, Happy Goldston on drums. They played for us Ball on the Jack and the Kid Ory standard, Muskrat Ramble. 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Let's hear from Kid Ory himself next. Kid Ory's Creole Jazz Band in 1953. Teddy Buckner on cornet, Pud Brown clarinet, Lloyd Glenn piano, Julian Davison guitar, Ed Garland bass, Minor Hall on drums, and Kid Ory on trombone leading the band. South Rampart Street Parade and the Girls Go Crazy.

Hi, this is Beth Arroyo Utterback, General Manager of WWOZ. As we begin our new fiscal year, I'm here to remind you that federal funding for public stations was eliminated last year. 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With all of us working together, we will continue to thrive and guard the groove. Thank you.

We started that last set in 1953 with South Rampart Street Parade and the Girls Go Crazy by Kid Ory's Creole Jazz Band. We finished up in December of 1926 with Jelly Roll Morton's Red Hot Peppers, also featuring Kid Ory on trombone. Original Jelly Roll Blues and Cannonball Blues. In addition to Kid Ory on trombone and Jelly Roll Morton on piano leading the band, we had George Mitchell on cornet, Omer Simeon clarinet, Johnny St. Cyr on banjo, John Lindsay on string bass, and Andrew Hilliard on drums. 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I'm Dan Meyer bringing the music to you once again. Hope you're enjoying it. Next, we'll hear from Charlie Fardella and his Sensation Jazz Band. Charlie Fardella on trumpet and leader. Tom Fisher, clarinet, Tom Ebert, trombone, Steve Storius, piano, John Gill, banjo, Tom Saunders, tuba, and Hal Smith on drums. They'll play for us Ball and Chain and the Tishomingo Blues.

Charlie Friedle and his Sensation Jazz Band with Ball and Chain and Tishomingo Blues. I'm Dan Meyer. Hope you've been enjoying the music and hope you'll stay tuned to Radio WWZ 90.7 FM in New Orleans, worldwide on the internet at wwz.org. If we have time for another number, let's go back to 1928 and hear from Louis Armstrong and his Savoy Ballroom 5, the St. James Infirmary Blues.

When I die, I want you to dress me in straight leg shoes, box back coat and a Stetson hat. Put a $20 gold piece on my watch chain so the boys will know that I died.

Louis Armstrong with the St. James Infirmary Blues. If we have time for one more, let's go to 1951 and hear from Emil Barnes and the Louisiana Joymakers. Cheery, beery, bin.

0: 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Bacchanal hosts Byron Asher at 6 p.m. BJ's Lounge presents Red Beans and Blues with the Rump Shakers at 9 p.m. Boofa's welcomes David Doucette at 7 p.m. Carrollton Station hosts Biscuits and Jam with Merrill Zimmerman and Friends at 10 p.m. Crescent City Brewhouse has the Ben Flood Jazz Trio at 6 p.m. EBA has the Secret Six Jazz Band at 6. And Corey Henry and the Treme Funktet. 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Fritzel's Jazz Club hosts the Tin Men at 5 and Richard Scott and Friends at 8. Le Bon Ton Brulee welcomes Vet Jams at 7 p.m. Mahogany Jazz Hall presents Tom Hook at 6 and the Original Tuxedo Jazz Band at 8. 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Saturn Bar hosts B.C. Coogan at 8 and 10. And Steamboat Natchez hosts the Dukes of Dixieland at 6 p.m. For the entire listing of today's live music events, including daytime performances, go to wwoz.org/livewire. 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
1: 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I want to give a big shout out to Mr. Dan Meyer for playing the great traditional New Orleans jazz as he does almost every Monday from 9 a.m. to 11 a.m. My name is Murph. I'm going to be your host for this Monday session of the New Orleans Music Show. Hope you all are having had an amazing weekend. Great Labor Day weekend, still celebrating. Happy decadence to everybody that's celebrating Southern decadence. I think we're in some rain or in between some rain, so just, you know, watch that. Going to get things started with Cyril Neville from his album Don't Wait Till I'm Gone. This is Sunrise on the River Part 1, followed by Sunrise on the River Part 2. 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

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My name is Murph. I am your host for this Labor Day session of the New Orleans Music Show. Hope you all are having and are continuing to have an amazing holiday weekend. Got some extra time off so you can hang out with family and friends. Hope you all had amazing Southern decadence and got to be super Southern and super decadent and Southern and decadent together. We started this off with two songs from Cyril Neville, Sunrise on the River, Part 1 and Part 2, both from his album Don't Wait Till I'm Gone, an amazing record I've been playing. I've been starting my show for the last couple of weeks with this record. He played here live a couple of weeks ago in our GMA and Premier Performance Studio, and if you want to go check it out, go to our YouTube channel. It was a pretty awesome performance, especially the tipitina at the end. Man, it was amazing. We followed up with Omari Neville and The Fuel, which was the band for Cyril Neville during that performance, and they also have an album out called Voodoo, and we just heard the song Normal. And I'm going to go back into the music right now with some Cassandra Wilson, as you all know, or maybe don't know, but she transitioned recently, and she had a big impact on music, the way she saw the world and the way she expressed it in her songs. She really moved me. I changed how I listen to jazz from listening to her. So I'm going to play a couple songs from her. I'm going to start off with one of her versions of St. James Infirmary. This is from her album Loverly, and you're hearing it right here on WWOZ-FM New Orleans.

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Nothing to

0: Alrighty, we are 32 minutes into the 11 o'clock hour, and you are listening to WWOZ-FM New Orleans. It's 90.7 on the radio dial and WWOZ.org, if you're streaming us around the globe. We heard two from Cassandra Wilson. We heard her version of St. James Infirmary from the album Loverly, and then we heard Go to Mexico from the album Thunderbird, and she samples the Wild Chapultepec on that song. She samples Hey Pockyway on that. And when I first heard that, I was kind of blown away. I love that tune. We followed up with Paul Sanchez doing Foot of Canal Street from the compilation Feeder Bands on the Run. And Carmela Rapazzo did Howlin' at the Moon, the title track of her album, Howlin' at the Moon. And Carmela is here in the studio with me, along with Stella, the executive director of the Longview Gardens, because we got many things to talk about gardening. Stella, how are we doing today?
1: I'm great. Thank you. Thank you so much for having us on today.
0: And how long have you been with the Longview Gardens, and where is it, and how did it come about?
1: So I've been working at Longview since 2019, a little over 7 years, and I tell you, it's been really a blessing. Not where I saw my career going. Most of my work has been in community organizing, grassroots, social justice type organizations, but you know, when I had the opportunity to work at Longview, I felt what a space for healing it is spontaneously and can be for

0: and more people in our community, and it's been that for me. And working with Carmela is just one example of how we're trying to bring that sense of peace and healing to even more people in New Orleans.
1: Yeah, you've just kind of made it a bigger community, including the whole planet, just in the frame of Longview Garden.
0: Yeah, exactly. That's the idea.
1: And Carmela, how did you find your way to Longview Garden?
2: When I first moved here, it was one of the first places I went as a tourist, in a way. I heard about it. I don't know. In fact, someone from New York was visiting me and said, "Have you been to Longview Gardens?" And I said, "No." And he said, "Let's go." So we went, and I was hooked. I thought it was just the most beautiful spot, so peaceful. The gardens are kept in, it's almost embarrassing how well kept the gardens are if you garden yourself. Your sense of inadequacy just grows monumentally, seeing these perfectly weeded gardens and beautiful foliage and flowers and butterflies and bees and birds. I mean, it's just a really happy place. Plus, Nina was going to let me move into the main house, but she changed her mind for some reason. I don't know why. I mean, I thought it was perfect for me.
1: But instead...
2: instead, I get the privilege of playing there in their Twilight series, which is a beautiful... It's a beautiful place to play. It's a dream. And again, they're so generous with musicians that it was really time for musicians to give back to them.
1: Right on. Stella, how long has the Twilight series been going on at Longview?
0: So we actually started Twilight at Longview in June of 2020. We really wanted to find a way to invite people into the gardens as a space for healing at that very needful moment. And we also wanted to partner with local musicians who were hurting for gigs. We have this big open space. We have 8 acres. There was no question of sufficient social distancing. We can, you know, distance thousands of people. And so we started it in June 2020, and we've done it every year since then. The first 8 weeks and the last 8 weeks of daylight savings time, we have Wednesday evening performances in Spanish Court.
1: That's amazing. And now Longview has faced some challenges recently.
0: So this summer, June 18th, Longview had a tornado tear straight through our gardens. There were a few tornadoes that hit as part of Tropical Storm Arthur in and around the city, and we really bore the brunt of the hit in New Orleans. And, you know, Carmela talked about the gardens and how beautiful they are. They're a very important historical document and garden, the masterwork of Ellen Shipman, one of the great landscape designers of the early 20th century. And as such, we have a real responsibility to maintain the original design. So when we have plants come up, we had 9 mature trees come down during that tornado. It's not just, oh, well, we'll let something grow there again. We really have to bring it back to that original design intent. And that's been a heavy lift and very costly. And we've had so much support from the community, I must say. And Carmela's idea, immediately she said, can I help with a benefit performance? And it just, of course, we immediately said yes, thank you so much.
1: So what is this performance going to be, Carmela?
2: Well, I have an all-star lineup. The band is Russell Welch, Jason Jerzak, and Scott Johnson. And then we have special appearances by Paul Sanchez, Cast Iron Cactus. We're hoping John Rankin will stop by and sing a tune or two. Rob Savoy of Creole String Beans is going to come and sing a tune. I'll be doing a few tunes. And this is all jam-packed into one fabulous hour of music.
1: Wow, an hour.
2: Yes.
1: That is an intense fundraiser.
2: It is.
1: I guess tornadoes are intense, too. So. Yeah.
2: It's a whirlwind.
1: Oh, there you go. You're gonna unwind the tornado damage.
2: Exactly.
1: So, and then you said Paul Sanchez is going to be there too?
2: Yeah, you've heard of him, haven't you? He's a local guy.
1: I think so.
2: Yeah.
1: Is he the guy sitting next to you?
2: He's that guy right there.
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1: Paul, how are we doing today?
3: I'm so fantastic, buddy. How are you?
1: I'm doing great. Thanks for joining the crew to help Longview Gardens.
3: Thanks for helping Longview Gardens with a little airtime. It's a beautiful space. And as I said when I got here, it's a... it's a space that provides a place for peace of mind, and that's hard to come by these days, so it's an important space.
1: And when people actively work with nature and can, you can see the collaboration of what spirit has created and what people do with it, you can see and feel the healing immediately, and we need these spaces more than ever.
3: And as a musician, you know, to stand in that space and make music, to stand in such a beautiful place and create beauty is a special feeling.
1: Because trees and plants are really good audiences.
2: They are.
3: They don't talk.
1: So good, but they're into it. They're way into it.
2: Well, you have a bird backup group too, so it's incredible to have the birds do the harmonies on your music.
1: So if you guys were to maybe play a song right now, would this be maybe something that they would might hear if they were to come to this fundraiser?
3: So.
1: What song would that be?
3: It's a song we wrote together called Too Much in Love.
1: All right, this is Carmelo Rapazzo and Paul Sanchez live in the WWOZ studio.
3: Could be the weather or the heat.
2: Maybe potholes in the street.
3: Or when it looks like the saints are gonna suffer defeat.
2: In the past you would curse all the stars up above.
3: Not these days, cause you're too much in love.
2: A neighbor you could swear
3: makes noises like a bear.
2: And nobody else in the neighborhood cares.
3: Now you let it go by, you're on some kind of high.
2: Cooing like a dove, who's in love? There's a lilt in your voice.
3: Every day you rejoice.
2: While you whistle some distracted tune.
3: You're completely over the moon.
2: Some guy on the plane
3: is driving you so insane.
2: Kicking your seat with a second line beat.
3: There once was a time you'd give him a shove.
2: But these days you're too much. These days you're too much. These days you're too much in love. It's all sweetness and light.
3: Your eyes shine way too bright.
2: Friends say we lost him too soon.
3: So completely over the moon.
2: Stuck in traffic in the rain.
3: Used to make you scream in vain.
2: Cursing like a sailor, only way more profane.
3: Now you're singing sweet songs no one's ever heard of.
2: Cause these

0: Right on. Paul Sanchez, Carmelo Rapazzo, live here in the Hellas Foundation studio. And they are here to let us know about the Tornado Fun Drive that's happening at the Longview Garden. Fundraising concert, I'm sorry. And when is this happening again?
1: It's this Thursday, September 10th. It's in our playhouse. If you haven't had the joy of hearing music in our playhouse, there are fabulous acoustics there. It's a beautiful space. And, yes, it's the evening of Thursday, September 10th.
0: And if people want to get tickets, where can they go and get tickets?
1: Longview.com. That's LONGUEVUE.com. Little unusual spelling. And we have a banner that you can click to find tickets and more information.
0: And if people want to get involved with Longview or visit the garden or help out with restoration, is there a way they can do that as well?
1: Yeah, for sure. We actually have garden volunteers every Thursday morning at 8:30, and we have a really fun group that comes out. It's kind of like a garden workshop, honestly, because you get to work with our professional gardeners and help us maintain that museum condition that Carmela talked about. And the second Saturday of every month, we also have garden volunteers. And there's so many things that we do. We do a lot of work with local musicians and artists. We're open 7 days a week. We're open 363 days a year. We just closed Mardi Gras Day and Christmas Day. And like Paul said, come, you know, walk through the gardens and find peace of mind. Bring somebody. We have a cafe there. And we have archives. If you love, you know, library work and archival work, we're doing a lot of work to scan documents, for example. So there are a range of ways to help with volunteer hours. We're always happy to sell some tickets and to get you in our cafe, testing out some of our plant-based fare there. And, yeah, please be in touch, because Longview was given to the community by the Stern family in 1980 to be a resource for the community. And there really is. It's a space of belonging and healing for all. That's what we intend.
0: Awesome. Thank you, Stella. And I mean, part of our work on this planet is to be stewards of the planet itself. So what a great place to go do that work at Longview. And you get to hear this great music, this concert happening this Thursday. Carmela, if people want to find out more information about your work, where can they go online?
2: Well, I do have a website with a tricky name, CarmelaRapazzo.com, one L, two P's, two Z's. and I'm on the socials, if you're on the socials, not as much as I should be probably. But, yeah, I'm around. I'm easy to find.
0: Excellent.
2: I mean, there's not too many Rapazzos in New Orleans, I don't think.
0: And Paul, do you have any gigs coming up?
3: I have after the Friday, right after the benefit, I'm playing this Friday at Carlton Station. It's being filmed for a documentary being directed by Lizzie Smith on my life and songs.
0: Oh, wow.
3: I'm going to have John Boutte's coming out to sing, and Susan Cowshill, Carmela Rapazzo, Jenna Guidry, Rob Savoy again from the String Beans, Shamar Allen. So it's be a great night for me. I'm very excited and humbled by the whole experience.
0: Congratulations.
3: Thank you.
0: And
3: thank
0: if people want to find out about you online, Paul, where can they go?
3: PaulSanchez.com. I got it early in the I got it in the 90s because a friend of mine, a great songwriter in New York, Roger Manning, said, this internet thing is going to happen. I'm going to buy your web name for you, and you just pay me back. And trust me, you'll thank me for this. And I have many times over.
0: Right on. All right, well, Stella, Carmela, and Paul, thank you all for coming on down.
2: Thank you, Murph.
3: Yeah, thanks, Murph.
0: Yeah, it's our pleasure. And thanks for all the work you do keeping the Longview Garden go, because people have a place to go and find themselves and reconnect with everything. Yeah.
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3: Absolutely.
0: We do our best. You guys make the music, and we play it. And I'm going to play another one from Carmela Rapazzo. This is from her album Whispering. This is called The Actor Prepares, right here on WWOZ-FM. New Orleans.

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My name is Murph. I'm your host for this Labor Day Monday session of the New Orleans Music Show. And we started this last set off with Carmela Rapazzo doing the Actor Prepares from her album Whispering. And don't forget, she's going to be a part of the Tornado fundraiser event happening this Thursday over at Longview Gardens. It is from 5 to 7 p.m. Carmela Rapazzo and friends. She's got a whole slew of people coming by. And if you go to longview.com, you can get tickets there. And then we followed it up with John Rankin doing Frankie and Johnny from the album Fest Mess. And then we had Coralie doing Secret Earth, the title track from their album, Coralie. And Christopher Haggis, who plays on this album. Christopher Haggis. He plays guitar on this. He also plays cello. He works a lot with Carmela. They do some great music together. And this is a really beautiful project. We're going to get back to music right now with Chris Lacinek. Lacinek. He's got a brand new album out called Live. And we're going to play a track off of that, and then we're going to talk to him about it. So we're going to hear that right now. This is a track called Three Card Molly, and you're hearing it right here on WWOZ-FM New Orleans.

0: All righty, we are 8 minutes into the 12 o'clock hour, and you are listening to WWOZ-FM New Orleans, 90.7 on the radio dial and WWOZ.org, if you're streaming us around the globe. That was Three Card Molly from the album Lackanack Live by Chris Lackanack, and Chris is sitting right here in the studio with me. Chris, how are we doing today?
1: Hey, now, I'm doing well. Great to be here.
0: Thanks for taking some time out to talk with the OZ listeners, and congratulations on your new project.
1: Thank you very much. Yeah, it's a long time coming. It's from a live gig, actually. We played probably just before the flood at Snug Harbor, and some of the guys aren't with us anymore, but I came across the recording arbitrarily and said, wait, I think people need to hear this. So we put it out on LP.
0: LP. Yes, and you're only putting it on LP.
1: That's right. I'm skipping the digital platform on these records. They're available through Louisiana Music Factory. Barry has set that up. You can order it online or go into the store or any local stores, pick it up.
0: And that's kind of where you're, because you've been playing drums for a long time, and now you're sort of moving into putting out records and putting out your discography and other people's discographies.
1: That's correct, yeah.
0: And so let's go back to this live album. The band that you have on here, like, how long had you been playing with these guys when you made this record?
1: Well, quite a while. You know, like James Singleton, Mike Pallera, I had been playing with them since the 80s, you know, before I moved to New York City. I was there in 91 to 01, but before that, I was playing many gigs around New Orleans at that time. So
0: yeah, because you have Michael Pallera on piano, James Singleton on bass, Rick Trollson on trombone,
1: yeah,
0: and Frederick Shepard on the tenor sax.
1: On tenor, yeah. Who I had met Shep when I came back from New York and on a local gig, and we hit it off musically, and worked together quite a lot. And I also was able to produce, along with some friends' help, some recordings on Shep as well before he passed in 07.
0: And you've put out two albums by Shep now?
1: That's correct. Yeah, we were, it's a funny way the whole thing transpired, but to cut to the chase, there's one called Tradition, the Habaragani Sessions. And Shep wanted to call the record Habaragani, and we were trying to make a funk record. But the first one, we were doing more traditional tunes, and Down by the Riverside was actually one of them we did. And you guys used to use that as a backing track when you would list off your goings on around town.
0: Oh, sweet.
1: Yeah, it was when I was mixing it, something happened where the band got cut out, and it was just saxophone. And I said, he doesn't need a band. So we put that on just as him solo, and that's the one you use.
0: Because you got a lot of people on this record. I'm looking at the Habaragani.
1: Well, unfortunately, you know, Shep had passed just 3 weeks after we recorded. And it was quite a year for me trying to get the music out. But I brought the recordings back to New Orleans and started calling his friends, many people that he was saying he wished was in Colorado to record on the record with him. And so I called them up, and a lot of people came out and contributed, and a lot of his friends on the record. That's how that ended up, yeah.
0: So with Habaragani, he had recorded most of it, or all of it, and then he passed, and then you had overdubs. You had other people come in.
1: Correct, yeah.
0: Fill in a little bit of holes. Because you got James Andrews on here, David Torkanowski, James Singleton, Brian Seeger, all kinds of people on here.
1: John Magny. Lewis,
0: yeah.
1: Came out on Barry, played some great baritone saxophone. When we did the record, it was a quartet, James Singleton, Brian Seeger, myself, and who am I leaving out? Shep. And we had John Magny from the Subdudes come out and play some organ on a tune or two. And then I brought it back and had the rest of the people come out and play.
0: Was Shep happy with what he had heard thus far?
1: Yeah, he was. Unfortunately, we had the 100-year snowstorm out there, and everything got messed up, man. And he only heard a couple of the tracks because it was trying to get the tracks from the studio, and it was a mess. But you know,
0: but you never gave up.
1: Did not.
0: No, because here it is now.
1: Yeah, I'm happy.
0: You finally put it out on vinyl.
1: Yeah, I'm happy to have that. You know.
0: So now you can get Habari Ghani by Frederick Shep Shepherd on vinyl, and you can also get Lakanak Live, Chris Lakanak. And this live album, it was recorded 20 years ago, but you just released it now.
1: Correct. Yeah, it's never been heard before. And actually, I'm working on a volume two, which is from a trio gig with James Singleton and Mike Pallera and myself. And I'm liking that one. You know, it's funny because with a trio, there's, you have to have a lot more interplay sometimes in the rhythm section rather than, you know, just doing your job backing up horns. So that's got some interesting creative nuances.
0: I feel like a trio is a pretty like bold project. Like just like you said, you have to play your part, but then everyone has to kind of fill in the other spaces, especially if the song needs it or needs something there.
1: Right, and there's a lot more interplay communication, you know, that has to happen. And I think we captured that on that gig.
0: I mean, especially as a drummer, in a trio format, you're definitely not just keeping time. Like you have to get involved in some of the other parts of the songs.
1: Yeah, you know, you got to play the music.
0: Yeah,
1: whatever that is going to call for, and you know, you play off each other, and you know, try to compliment. And yeah, so you know, I grew up here in New Orleans. I had a lot of great teachers. You know, some of my mentors, you know, I had a study with Charlie Blanc from UNO when I went to school there. Really got me started, you know, with the jazz aspect of drumming. And I went to Loyola, played in their big band, and studied with local guys, James Black. I never studied formally with Johnny Vodakovich, but he was a big influence. You know, he's an incredible drummer. And when I went to New York, I studied with a lot of people up there. I sought out New Orleans guys too, like Idris Muhammad and Vernell Fournier, and then local. Well, I say local, but no, the New York drummers. And I used to go see Alvin Jones quite a lot at the Village Vanguard. When he'd play, and that tune, Three Card Molly, was his signature tune, so I always love playing that.
0: Well, it's great because when you went to New York, you brought New Orleans with you, and you kept on learning about it until you became the guy in New York that had that New Orleans sound.
1: Yeah, I guess you know, I was kind of pigeonholed with that somewhat, and I was doing some teaching up there at the Drummers Collective, and I put out a book, A Modern Approach to New Orleans Second Line Drumming, in 1991, and you know, it was critically acclaimed by some drummers, and they used it at the school, and you know, it's still around, still available.
0: That's so awesome.
1: Yeah.
0: So you really all the layers of being a drummer.
1: Well, as many as I could cover.
0: Yeah. And now you've come back full circle with the music that you played 20 years ago. Now you're putting it out on vinyl for everyone to hear.
1: Yeah. Fortunately, now I have a little home studio, and I've actually been starting to write some songs, which is a whole other avenue, departure from what I'm doing. But currently working on some recordings with Michael and James on a new project.
0: Awesome.
1: A studio project.
0: Congratulations. So,
1: thank you. Yeah, I'm happy to be doing all that.
0: So you've just released this album. You have another live album that you're going to release sometime in the near future, which will be a trio format. And then on top of that, you have brand new music that you're working on with Michael Pallera and James Singleton.
1: Crazy, huh? It's crazy. I'm trying to keep up. The next live record, my friend Craig Bishop in New York is mastering the tracks now. And those some guys, they had a New York Noise, and they were very influential in New York with me and helping me get a footing there. And
0: awesome.
1: Great guys, yeah. And the artwork's in, too. We're just waiting for all of it to come back to go to press. Yeah.
0: So we'll have a new project from Chris Lakanak real soon.
1: Yes, sir.
0: Awesome. If people want to find out about your work online, where can they go?
1: Good question. I think I have some Wix websites, Chris Lackenack, or Drum Parade Records, actually. I guess you could kind of say I have a little label. Drumparade.wix.com or something like that.
0: Okay.
1: I can't remember. I'll...
0: And then are you on any of the socials?
1: Well, I'm on Facebook. Chris Lackenack, yeah. But I don't really do a lot of online stuff.
0: All right. So if you want to find Chris Lackenack, you got to go to Louisiana Music Factory and get the vinyl.
1: There you go.
0: All right.
1: They got all my stuff over there. And if you Google me, some stuff will come up, I'm sure. Yeah.
0: And we played a track off of your live album. Let's play a track off of Shep's album, Habari Ghani.
1: That would be fantastic. And what do we?
0: Was it Amigo?
1: Amigo, yeah, Amigo. Habari Ghani, that was Shep's. Wanted to entitle the record that. It's Swahili for what's the news, what's up. And so on this tune, James Andrews came out and played trumpet on it after when I brought the music back to New Orleans. So he really wanted James on the record. So
0: right on. All right, so we're gonna hear Frederick Shep Shepherd from his album Habari Ghani. We're gonna hear the track Amigo. We got Shep on tenor sax, Brian Seeger on guitar, James Singleton on bass, Chris Lackenack on the drums, David Torkanowski on piano, and Mr. James Andrews on the trumpet. And you're hearing it right here on WWOZ FM New Orleans.

All right, it is 32 minutes into the 12 o'clock hour, and you are listening to WWOZ-FM New Orleans, 90.7 on the radio dial, and WWOZ.org if you're streaming us around the globe. My name is Murph. I'm your host for this Monday session of the New Orleans Music Show. I hope you all are having an amazing Labor Day Monday, and you had a great weekend. Started off this last set with Coralie doing Secret Earth, the title track from their album. Chris Lackenack did Three Card Molly from his brand new live recording called Live. It recorded at Snug Harbor about 20 years ago, but he just released it this week. We followed it up with Frederick Shep Shepherd from his album Habari Ghani. We heard the track Amigo, and then we heard Nicholas Payton doing Gold Dust Black Magic from his album Smoke Sessions. And right now we're going to get back to the music right now with some People Museum. This is a track called Saturn Rings, and you're hearing it right here on WWOZ-FM New Orleans.

0: All right, it is 37 minutes into the 1 o'clock hour, and you are listening to WWOZ-FM New Orleans. It's 90.7 on the radio dial and WWOZ.org if you're streaming us around the globe. That was People Museum doing Saturn Rings, and the reason I play them is they play a lot at the Marigny Opera House, and when I've had them on my show, they've talked about how amazing it is to play in that room, and I now have folks from the Marigny Opera House here with me. I have Bugdan, the executive artistic director. I have Paul, the music director. And I have Haley, who's going to be playing one of the roles in one of the performances we're going to be talking about. Bugdan, how are we doing today?
1: Doing beautifully.
0: Am I saying it right?
1: Say that again.
0: Am I saying it right?
1: That's perfectly. Music in my ears.
0: Excellent. So how are we doing? Doing good?
1: It's a beautiful day. We are getting into tech week of our production of Kane, which is opening this Friday, September 11th. And it is a reimagined Baroque opera of Cain, the first homicide. And it's based on the biblical story of Cain and Abel. Now, Alessandro Scarlatti is a very famous Baroque composer, and he's kind of known for fathering what we call the da capo aria form. And what that means is an aria is essentially a solo. So in an opera, you have what is called a recitative, where you're kind of building up the emotions of what's about to happen. And the aria is the beautiful, really musical, melodic part. And what da capo means is you typically have an A section, the first section, and then a B section, which is contrasting musically. And then you go back to the first section and embellish it. And so this was a really great chance for singers to improvise and show off what they could do. So you have this bass idea. It's very similar to kind of jazz improvisations, right, where you have a very famous melody by King Cole. You play it once the first time, and then you go back and do all sorts of crazy stuff on it. And so he's the guy who kind of came up with that. Folks might know the name Scarlatti. Alessandro Scarlatti had a son, Domenico Scarlatti, who was a very prolific pianist, and he composed a lot of very famous piano sonatas. So a lot of people say, oh, Scarlatti, yeah, that the piano guy. I go, yes, you're probably thinking of the son. His father was a very famous opera composer. And so Cain was originally an oratorio. An oratorio, as opposed to an opera, is when you typically have the music in front of you with the orchestra, and so you don't necessarily have costumes, you don't necessarily have scenic design. So we've turned this into an opera ballet. And what that means is we've completely cut out the sung parts of Cain and Abel, and Cain and Abel are going to be fully danced. So we have Eve, we have Adam, the part of God, and Lucifer that are singing about what's happening. Meanwhile, you have Cain and Abel who are fully danced. We have an incredible choreographer, Amalia Nahara, who's the resident choreographer of the Marigny Opera Ballet, and she's composing these really incredible movements. And so you're kind of going to see a really beautiful marriage of opera and ballet coming together on stage for this. Now, let me tell you about the music. We have...
0: Hold 1 second. That was a lot to digest. So... let's go back first, the Marigny Opera House. How long have you been working at the Marigny Opera House?
1: I've only been at the Marigny Opera House in this position since August.
0: August. And how long have you been singing opera?
1: I've been singing opera since I was 18, 19, right after high school.
0: So it's been something that you've been doing for a while now.
1: Yes.
0: And it moves you immensely.
1: It's very much so.
0: What is it about opera that draws you into it?
1: Great question. To me, opera is the most dramatic form of music, and I love drama, I love theater, and to me, there's nothing like opera to be as a vessel for human storytelling. And so I think a lot about opera, and I think there are a lot of misconceptions about opera. When we think about opera, we typically think of Pavarotti or Joan Sutherland, these big, big, big voices with big vibrato. But all opera means in Italian, opera means the works. An opera, I think of as a crossroads of the best of music, the best of singing, the best of costumes, scenic design and production, dance. You put it all together, and that's what opera is.
0: And instead it translates into works.
1: The works, just that's the
0: so,
1: works.
0: Yeah. That is so awesome. And now you've found Scarlatti, his style, and you want to bring that to New Orleans.
1: Yes, it's I find Baroque music very beautiful, and it's something that's not super often performed, but very interestingly enough, there's kind of a resurgence for Baroque music in New Orleans in particular, and I'm thinking right now of the Murray Ensemble, which is a group started by Kate Walter, and they play really incredible music oftentimes with period instruments, with Baroque bows, with gut strings, and you have a sound that's not typically usual for us to hear. And so I'm very excited that we have harpsichord. And so Paul Weber is our music director. He's also a very gifted harpsichord player. And what you're going to see here, I was talking about Cain and Abel being fully danced, is while they're doing this dancing, Paul is going to be improvising on this period, this harpsichord, new music. So you're kind of going to hear every night something quite unique, but very based on this Baroque style of music.
0: It sounds like we're going to be going all over the place with this opera, going backwards and forward in time, lyrically, musically, as well as with costumes and lighting.
1: Well said, yeah.
0: And what is it about Baroque that you said that people don't play that quite as much? What is it about Baroque that people find intimidating, or they stay away from, or what is it about it that makes it so unique?
1: It's a great question. I think part of it is that it's, you know, it happened in the 1700s, so people don't, I think, and it really depends where from. I'm originally from Ukraine. Baroque isn't something that we really listen to or care about. We have our own very specific kind of Eastern European folk music, as well as Tchaikovsky, kind of that school of music. But I think what's really appealing about it is the beautiful, beautiful melodies that are very catchy and easy to follow along to, as well as you have all these different forms. And a lot of Baroque music is based on different styles of dances. And so you have a lot of very interesting rhythmic variations. And I find that it's very palatable and easy to follow along to. And from the musician side, there's a lot of innovation you can do and an improvisation element that later on in the Romantic period, we don't get to see as much of. The Romantic period is much more rigid in form, whereas at the Baroque, there's a lot more of improvisatory elements that musicians have freedom to execute.
0: Well, it sounds like Baroque sounds way more New Orleans than Romantic.
1: I would say so, yeah.
0: So, Haley and Paul are here with you. Can we hear some samples of what they might hear at the Kane performance?
1: Absolutely. So we're going to be first performing a duet between, I'm playing the role of Adam and Haley singing the role of Eve. And so they have just been kicked out of the Garden of Eden. A couple of spoilers here, right? So they commit the original sin, and God says, get out of here. So he kicks them out of Eden. And so God has just reappeared and blessed Abel, saying his sacrifice is worthy. And Eve and I are pretty terrified that God has reappeared and this is all happening. So we are imploring our children to please obey and adore, and that you've got to follow God's rules. If you want to make it out there, if you want to survive, if you want to avoid God's punishment, you have to adore and you have to obey the words of God.
0: Whoa, that's some serious stuff. And we're about to hear that right here in the WWOZ studio. We got Bogdan, Paul, and Haley doing the duet from the opera Cain.

0: Right on. Live in the Hellas Foundation Performance Studio, we have Bogdan, Haley, and Paul performing a duet from the opera Cain that's going to be happening at the Marigny Opera House. And you guys were standing, what, about 2 feet away from the microphones?
1: Something like that.
0: Yeah, so when you're opera singing is a different kind of singing, right? Because you don't use microphones. Like, you just have to, and you have to fill the room, the size of the room and all the people in there and whatever else is in the room, the columns, the walls, the lights, all the things. How do you train for that?
1: In addition to the space, the most important thing is singing over an orchestra. Because not only do you have this massive house to fill.
0: That's right.
1: You have anywhere from 20 to 100, 150 orchestra players that your voice has to carry over. So in opera singing, what's very important is overtones, right? So it's not necessarily just the massive sound. There's an element of physics to it that when you line up your voice correctly and it's free and you've got all the what we call the overtones pinging, your voice, one voice can carry over, and it should carry over easily a big band of orchestral players.
0: Wow.
1: I think you practice that. I mean, Haley knows it's years and years and years of practice, especially for young singers. The operatic voice takes a while to mature. And for a lot of folks, it isn't until 30, 32, 35 that you really feel your instrument is able to serve you and serve the repertoire that you want to sing. So there's a lot of years of just kind of trusting and hoping that you're doing the right thing and maybe not getting to sing a lot of roles or do what you want to do in the repertoire in these opera roles. But I'd say it's a lot of breath practice. You gotta have all these muscles well coordinated and well engaged, and it's practice makes perfect.
0: Well, it sounds like you gotta have everything in tune. Like, your spine's gotta be aligned, like all your energy centers have to be there, and then you're just like your own megaphone.
1: Yeah.
0: But in beautiful harmony with the world and the universe.
1: Beautifully said. I'm gonna steal that. That's right.
0: Okay, so we heard a duet. Let's hear another piece. What are we gonna hear this time?
1: We're gonna hear Adam's solo at the very beginning. So he has just, once again, this is even closer to that incident of they've just been kicked out of the Garden of Eden, and psychologically they've been removed away from paradise, right? And so he's singing almost like in this shell shock moment of it still flashes in front of my eyes, that lightning and that flaming sword of the angel that they'd kicked us out. And then he talks about in this B section of this da capo aria of he addresses his children and his wife saying, I couldn't protect you. I'm doing all I can, but in that moment, I wasn't able to protect you from the wrath of the one who thunders. And so you can see that when, for Adam, hearing the thunder of this light, he kind of gets into the shell shock mode of, oh no, God is coming. We better not be doing anything wrong.
0: And an aria, what does that mean?
1: An aria or an air is simply the most melodic part of the opera. And so aria in operatic terms, that's typically your big solo piece. But in other forms of music, it simply kind of means a song. And I would say it's the most singable part of any form, of any series of songs.
0: So how does this aria fit into your definition for Cain?
1: This is kind of Adam's declaration piece.
0: Okay.
1: And in an opera, you get to know the characters from their arias, right? This is how we get to know what Adam fears. This is how we get to know what he wants, what he's unable to do.
0: That's so awesome. So you don't have a bio page, you have a song.
1: Yes, exactly. Yeah.
0: That's so rad. All right, so you're going to do this aria?
1: Yes.
0: Okay, so Bogdan's going to sing. Paul, you're going to play along? All right, so we got this is going to be the solo. This is the aria of we're going to learn about Adam.

0: Right on. That was the aria, an aria, Adam's aria from the opera Cain, happening at the Marigny Opera House. When is the opera taking place?
1: We open this Friday, September the 11th, and then this whole weekend, September 12th, September 13th, 8 p.m. start time. Then next week, it's a bit of a different schedule. So we have Wednesday, that's the 16th, 8 p.m. Thursday, the 17th, we have a matinee at 4 p.m. So if 8 p.m. feels a little too late for your side, we encourage you to bring your kids. This is an opera for everyone. That's a great time to see that. And then closing night is Friday, the 18th at 8 p.m.
0: Awesome. So everything's at 8 p.m. except for that one matinee show.
1: Correct, the 17th.
0: Awesome. And if people want to get tickets, where can they go and get tickets?
1: They can go to MarignyOperaHouse.org or go to MarignyOperaBallet.org, and all the information is easily accessible there.
0: Awesome. Bogdan, Haley, and Paul, thank you all so much for coming on down to the OZ Studios and singing opera. This was the first time I've ever had opera on my show, and it was amazing. I'm still blown away by how far you guys were away from the mics, and it was loud still. It was just so cool.
1: Thanks for having us, man. This has been a blast. It's been great.
0: Well, I always say you guys make the music and we play it, so it doesn't matter what kind of music it is. We're just going to play it. So once again, this is going to be the Opera Cain. It's going to be at the Marigny Opera House September 11th through 18th. You can get tickets at the MarignyOperaHouse.org, or where's the other website?
1: MarignyOperaBallet.org.
0: MarignyOperaBallet.org. All right, y'all. I'm going to play music. I'm going to play an important announcement. I'm going to come back with some music, so keep it locked to WWOZ FM New Orleans.
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1: 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Bacchanal hosts Byron Asher at 6 p.m. BJ's Lounge presents Red Beans and Blues with the Rump Shakers at 9 p.m. Bufa's welcomes David Doucette at 7 p.m. Carrollton Station hosts Biscuits and Jam with Merrill Zimmerman and Friends at 10 p.m. Crescent City Brewhouse has the Ben Flood Jazz Trio at 6 p.m. EBA has the Secret Six Jazz Band at 6. And Corey Henry and the Treme Funktet, Red Beans and Ricely Yours at 9:30. 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Fritzel's Jazz Club hosts the Tin Men at 5 and Richard Scott and Friends at 8. Le Bon Ton Brulee welcomes Vet Jams at 7 p.m. Mahogany Jazz Hall presents Tom Hook at 6 and the Original Tuxedo Jazz Band at 8. 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Coogan at 8 and 10. And Steamboat Natchez hosts the Dukes of Dixieland at 6 p.m. For the entire listing of today's live music events, including daytime performances, go to wwoz.org/livewire. 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

0: All right, we are 8 minutes into the 1 o'clock hour, and you are listening to WWOZ FM New Orleans. 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That was the Colossus Brass Band doing Dirty Rice from their self-titled album. And man, it is Labor Day weekend. All kinds of things are happening here in the city. We're kind of starting to believe that the temperature might go down as we get into Labor Day. And this is when all the groovy events start to happen as we get into those weather sweet spots. And I'm fortunate enough to have somebody here who's got a groovy event happening. I'm here with Ingra, the founder and producer of the Greater New Orleans Social Arts Network.org. And she's got something really amazing happening. Ingrid, how are we doing today?
1: I'm doing great. Thank you so much for having me, Murph.
0: Well, thanks so much for coming on down, because you came on this show many years ago with a little thing that you had called the Human Horse Races.
1: That's right. It's still up and running, too. We're in our seventh year this year.
0: And it's not little.
1: It's not little anymore. You're right. We're actually thinking this year will be our last year in Easton Park.
0: Wow. It's gotten too big for that. Or you're getting close to the boundaries of that.
1: We are.
0: Because I have so much fun, and we were just talking off mic. I've brought people to that, and I'm like, come on, we're going to the Human Horse Races, and there's a skepticalness and a head scratching, and I'm like, just come on. And then at the end, I was like, how was the Human Horse Races? And they're like, what was this? This was amazing.
1: Yeah, it's, I think, the epitome of what New Orleans is. And I've even heard from people saying that they can't believe it's a newer tradition, because it feels like something that has been around or should be around for so long.
0: And how did you start the Greater New Orleans Social Arts Network? What was the spark for that?
1: Yeah, actually, I think it was Human Horse Races. So first I started with a production company, LLC, when I first started Human Horse Races back in 2019. And after so long of every year trying to find the overhead and the capital to be able to produce a very quickly growing event. Yeah, I was applying for grants and things like that, and I was using other people's nonprofits. I think it's, as like a fiscal sponsor, but you can only do that so often. And then organizations who give grants, they want to see that you're actually, putting in the effort and you're actually trying to get a registered 501c3. So that's what I did. And back, I think it was in 2020. Is when I started the GNO Social Arts Network. And it's basically exactly what it sounds like. Our goal is to get diverse community sectors together to socialize and network around participatory arts type events that are very novel, which the Human Horse Races are, of course, one big event that I'm producing. And now we have a new one on the books, that our inaugural Shell Met Gala is this Saturday. And we plan to make that an annual thing as well. And just honestly, I feel like it could grow faster than what Human Horse Races is.
0: So now you said Shell Met Gala, but it's the Shell Met.
1: It's the Shell Met Gala, yes.
0: So this is taking the Met Gala out of the Met and bringing it to Shell Met.
1: No, well, yes and no. it is definitely in New Orleans. It is a play on words, of course, because we can get away with it here. And especially I can get away with it because I'm from Chalmette. Little fun fact. But yeah, again, it's a play on words and really showcasing what New Orleans has to offer in terms of costume fashion, because dare I say, I feel like we could blow some of the looks out of the water that, appear on the Met Gala. And some of these entertainers and artists that make a living doing this here, I mean, it's phenomenal work. And I feel like it's due time that we have some kind of event to really put them on a pedestal and spotlight them and celebrate the artistry that is, I think, one of the backbones of New Orleans culture.
0: Agreed. And we were talking off mic that the Met Gala itself has sort of become its own entity. Yeah, mm-hmm. It's a fundraiser for the Met, but that night when you see the costumes and what goes into them and how many, some people have teams carrying these costumes.
1: Of course, yeah.
0: And then, just like you said, this is kind of what New Orleans does. I was like, when you said the name, I was like, I'm surprised it took that long for it to come around.
1: Yeah.
0: And just like you said, these people need to be put on a pedestal for what they do, not just as being part of the larger, they made the costumes for the crews and stuff, but let's hype the designers now.
1: Exactly. And that's exactly what I'm trying to do. And I feel like we could easily get national attention with just the amazing imagination and creativity and talent that a lot of our artists have. So I'm very excited to see what happens just with the growth of this. And, both of us agree, it's due time. It's crazy how something like this doesn't exist yet. It's because it takes a lot of work. Event production, there's a lot of different department heads that are making things run, and a lot of time. Human Horse Races basically takes up planning the whole year round. And again, this is the Shell Met Gala is a fundraiser for the nonprofit, really, so we can keep up with the growth and be able to cover costs of these art programs, and then also hopefully bring more paid opportunities to local artists as well.
0: Awesome. So when is the gala taking place?
1: It is this Saturday, September 12th. First hour, 6 to 7, is VIP hour with complimentary food and champagne. And then 7 to 11 is general admission, where there is bottomless champagne and live music. And we have a whole lineup of featured artists that do costuming for a living. So we will put a spotlight on them and celebrate them. And then, just the whole night kind of celebrating and trying to raise money for the nonprofit.
0: And what would you like to guests, how would you like the guests to attend? What do you want them to wear?
1: So your best or most outrageous costume you got, that's what we're going for. And if you don't feel comfortable in that, then any normal cocktail attire or gala attire is fine as well.
0: But best and most outrageous.
1: Best and most outrageous.
0: So bring, go into your...
1: Showstoppers.
0: Go into your costume closet and bring out all the amazing things that you have and put them all together.
1: That's right, yeah. And the first year, this year, will be a general costume theme. Each year moving forward, it will be themed costume events, because New Orleans knows how to eat up a theme, right? But me and so many other costume artists, we make an outfit for one event and then it never sees the light of day again, and another event comes and it's like, oh, I need to make another costume for it. So I'm really encouraging for this inaugural one, just, dust off those spider webs and,
0: right,
1: look through what you got and what you feel confident in showing off again.
0: And for some of these artists that are going to be there, this will be a chance to show their work.
1: Yes, exactly.
0: They don't have records, but they have a lineage of suits they've made and costumes they've made.
1: That's exactly right. And we have a guest of honor. Tracy Dundas is the executive director of New Orleans Fashion Week. She will be there. And at the end of the evening, she will be choosing her favorite featured artist and welcoming them a spot in next year's New Orleans Fashion Week.
0: Whoa, that's amazing.
1: So opportunity abounding. I love this cross promotion that we're doing.
0: Excellent. So if people want to get tickets, where can they go again?
1: Yes, on our website, gnosocialartsnetwork.org. I know that is a mouthful. I'm sure even if you just type in Google Shell Met Gala, it'll pop up. Tickets on there, or you can follow us on our Instagram, GNO Social Arts Network.
0: Awesome. And once again, this is taking place this Saturday?
1: This Saturday, the Foundation Room in House of Blues.
0: The Foundation Room in House of Blues. So it's down here in the quarter.
1: That's right,
0: Awesome. Ingrid, thank you so much for taking some time out to talk with the OZ listeners. Congratulations on taking an idea and turning it into a whole world. You started with the Human Horse Races and a nonprofit came out of it, and now you have a gala. I mean, your world is growing by leaps and bounds.
1: Thank you. Yeah. I'm most excited actually about the Shell Met Gala because I am a costume designer myself. I'm a makeup artist. So this is my world. And even from a young age, drawing and painting and getting into textiles at a young age, I've always been into character creation and world creation. And I think this is exactly what these little novel events are, just building this world and inviting people to come in and play.
0: Well, I think it's also a great way to socialize and see what art you can put into your world.
1: Mm-hmm.
0: You might not need a full costume, but you're hey, a wig might really work for me, or just some glitter on my eyebrow or something tiny that you might not have thought of, but this is what you guys think of. You look at all the details and how can we glamorize this, or how can we make it beautiful or follow a theme?
1: Yeah, I think the artists in New Orleans are truly inspiring, and I have high hopes for this event to really explode and get the attention that it deserves.
0: Right on. Well, Ingrid, we're so happy that you're here and you've found your nonprofit GNO Social Art Network, and we look forward to seeing the Chalmette Gala this Saturday, and we're looking forward to human horse races and the holiday season.
1: Thank you so much for having me, Murph.
0: All right. We're going to get back to music right now. This is the Free Agents Brass Band. 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

0: Hi, this is Anders Osborne, and it's in the middle of the summer. It's hot, but you are listening to the Sounds of New Orleans, WWOZ. 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

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My name is Murph. I've been your host for this Monday session of the New Orleans Music Show. Happy Labor Day. Hope you all are having an amazing Southern Decadence weekend. And let's see, we had Alan Toussaint. We started the set off with Alan Toussaint from A Whisper to a Scream from the Alan Toussaint Collection. We had the Colossus Brass Band doing Dirty Rice from their album Sing On. Free Agents Brass Band did Music is the Key from their album Made It Through the Water. We had the Rumble doing What They Say from their album Ain't No Dying. Big Chief Romeo and Don Richard did I'm Feeling Good. We had the Dirty Dozen Brass Band doing Sissy Strut from their album Medicated Magic. Charlie and the Tropicals, they have their brand new album out, and we heard the track Rare's Calypso, and that featured our one and only Rare on the Air. And the album is called New Orleans 26. The Meters did Just Kiss My Baby, and then we had the Leopard Hounds doing Bone Time from their album Too Hot for Snakes. I want to thank Stella and Carmela Rapazzo for stopping by for representing Longview Gardens. Don't forget, this Thursday, September 10th, there is a tornado relief concert featuring Carmelo Rapazzo and friends from 5 to 7 p.m. We also want to thank Chris Lackenack for stopping by. His brand new live album has just been put out. He also put out Habani Gari by Freddie Shep Shepherd, and you can get those only on vinyl right now, and you can get them over at Louisiana Music Factory. And then we want to thank all the folks at Marini Opera House, Bugdon, Haley, and Paul for coming on by and performing a duet and an aria from the opera Cain, which is going to be happening at the Opera House September 11th through the 18th. If you go to MariniOperaHouse.org, you can get tickets. And then about does it for I also want to thank Ingrid from the Greater New Orleans Art Network. The Shall Met Gala is happening this Saturday over at the House of Blues Foundation Room. So if you want to go support the Met Gala and Greater New Orleans Arts Network, they also put on the Human Horse Races. Go on out to the gala and wear your best costume or your most outrageous. And that does it for this set. We got more great music coming your way with Blues Eclectic. Father Ron is in the house on this Labor Day session, so he's going to bring you a great collection of music. And I'm going to leave you with Sally Baby's Silver Dollars down in New Orleans.

All right, Sally Baby, Silver Dollars, down in New Orleans. It is 2 p.m. in New Orleans. 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I am sitting here in the Hellas Foundation studio high atop Jack's Brewery in New Orleans, overlooking the Mississippi River on a beautiful Labor Day. I hope you are taking care of yourself. It's still a little warm out there. Keep hydrated, but have all the fun you can. We got to go back to work tomorrow. Some of you are working today. Sorry about that. But we still thank you for all the good hard labor that you have contributed to this country and to our economy and to a lot of faithful people out there. 201. That's right. It's the Blues Show. This is Father Ron sitting in. And you know what that means? The preacher's in the house.

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1: Coffee time, you. I like a certain brand. That's Maxwell House. Just like it says on the can, good to the last drop. 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

All right, little John Mooney for you. Been working all day, baby, from his album Big Ol' Fire. Before that was Raphael Neal, Let's Work Together, from an album. I'm

Father on. So the top of the hour was Harry Connick Jr. doing the preacher from Smoky Mary. It is 2:30 in New Orleans. You are listening to WWOZ Radio 90.7 FM. Sitting in on the blues show this afternoon, having a good time so far. It's a nice, quiet, relaxed day. I hope you're having one too. You know, that's the kind of thing it's got to be.

Yeah, work with me. Baby, now work with you. Work with me. Mom and I will work with you.

let me work with you. And I'll learn you how to work with me. Let me work with you. And I'll learn you how to work with me. Little girl, I'll make you so happy.

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Say your wife will need a coat, and then she wants shoes. 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

0: 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Oh boy, first hour's already over. 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Overlooking the Mississippi River here on a beautiful Labor Day. Hope you're having a great time. It is, you know, the odd hour, 3 o'clock. And that means it's time for us to play the live wire. So you can find live music tonight right here in New Orleans.
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1: All right, let me get you all up to date here. Whew. It's been a little bit of a long one, hasn't it? That's right. Sorry, that last one was Solomon Burke doing Fast Train from an album, Don't Give Up on Me. Before that was Alvin Youngblood, Heart, Corey Harris, and Guy Davis doing If the Blues Was Money from a fairly new album called Fight On. Buddy Guy before that, Best Damn Fool. You know what? There was a Tab Benoit song in there, too. I don't know why it didn't come up on the board for me here. Early on, we played Steve Gardner, Washboard Chaz, and the Jake Leg Stompers and Friends doing the title song off their new album called Walking the Dog, an old Rufus Thomas number, and they dedicated it to Rufus. Marsha Ball, Tracy Nelson, and Irma Thomas doing Heart to Heart, and Ruthie Foster back there doing Beaver Creek Blues from the phenomenal Ruthie Foster. It is 3:45 in New Orleans. I've got 15 more minutes left of the blues show. I love doing a blues show. Glad it's a Monday. I'm usually hanging out on Fridays here. Joan is in trying to get Maurice ready for the jazz show at 4:00. They're hard at it, so stick around after I'm done. They're going to be doing some really good stuff, as they always do. WWOZ.org, WWOZ 90.7. 15 more minutes here. How about a little Bobby Blue Bland?

All right, that's Taj Mahal and the Phantom Blues Band doing Sweet Lorraine from a new album that came out in June called Time. It's a very, very interesting album because almost, I mean, Taj is doing the vocals on every song, but the number of different guitar players and drummers and piano and organists and brass people, backup vocals. This album, I don't know, must have more than 40 people on it, I think. John Cleary's playing piano on part of this, on a couple songs, several songs here. And actually, I think John's playing piano on every one of these. But there's just it's just a great cast of musicians and from all over. And John Cleary's representing, of course, New Orleans for us here. Album's called Time. I wanted to tell you also before the song earlier by Alvin Youngblood Hart, Corey Harris and Guy Davis, If the Blues Was Money, from an album called Fight On. That one came out in May. And really a nice Yellow Dog Records put that out. And there's not a bad song on the album. And they even do Bob Dylan's Highway 61. So listen, pick those up. Pick up some blues wherever you are. Folks, it's time for me to move on. Maurice is coming in with the jazz show at 4 o'clock. I've been very pleased to be here this afternoon with you. I love doing the blues shows and all of that sort of thing. So you know what to do, folks. Take care of yourselves out there. Keep hydrated. Always make sure you got your socks on the right feet. And but most of all, please, please, please, please, always use your turn signals. But most of all, be good to one another out there. I'll see you around because I'm leaving. Take care, friends.

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We want to say thank you to Father Ron for a smoking hot set of blues this afternoon, sitting in for Andrew Graff on Blues Eclectic. And I'm not kidding. I said, wow, this last set, I'm going to need some oven mitts so I can work the controls, at least for a little while, till things kind of cool down. But do we really want things to cool down? I don't know. Anyway, this is WWOZ, where you can find us anywhere at WWOZ.org. And let's start off with Julian Cannonball Adderley. This is a work song.

You're tuned to WWOZ FM New Orleans, and we were just listening to Julian Cannonball Adderley. Work Song is the title of the cut we heard from the album Radio Nights. And this is the month where we celebrate the Colossus himself. And by that I mean Sonny Rollins. And so let's play some Sonny Rollins, and his birthday would have been today, September 7th. He has this amazing album on the Prestige label with Max Roach, Ray Bryant, and many, many more. I'll tell you the personnel in just a little bit, but let's listen to a cut. To a cut titled Blues 7, right here. And this is actually from the album Saxophone Colossus, Sonny Rollins, on WWOZ.org.

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1: 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I'll be here with you until 7 p.m. We have a special guest coming up right about 4:30, and that is Mr. Anthony Bean from the Anthony Bean Community Theater and Acting School. And he's famous for mentoring generations of black actors and youth using his own unique, culturally grounded Bean method. So we're looking forward to speaking with him and also to find out his inspiration, where all of this comes from. So stay with us here at WWOZ-FM New Orleans. Up next, Cannonball Adderley Quintet with Straight No Chaser.

0: very much, ladies and gentlemen. What's great, no chaser.
1: Thank you very much, Sonny Rollins, whose birthday we would celebrate and we do celebrate today, the Colossus himself. And that was Straight No Chaser from the album In San Francisco. Well, just as we promised you, we have Mr. Anthony Bean, who is here. He is a foundational pillar of the New Orleans arts community. And as the founder of the Anthony Bean Community Theater and Acting School, which is ABCT, he is famous for mentoring generations of Black actors and youth using his unique

0: 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Anthony Bean, welcome to the new WWOZ.
1: I'm impressed, Lord, and look at the river. Oh, my answers with the river. Look at the river. I mean, I am totally impressed with this station. I hate to say it, but this is my first time here, and God, what a beautiful space.
0: I'm so glad you love it.
1: Yes.
0: Yeah, we've come a long way.
1: Oh, yes, you have.
0: Yes indeed.
1: The station has. Mm-hmm. My only regret is that I don't play an instrument, so I can be in that studio playing something for you. I love it. I'm blown away. I don't know if I want to talk about me or talk about the station and how far you guys come.
0: Well, you know, we can talk about it all, right?
1: Yeah.
0: So I want to start with, the first time I ever became aware of Anthony Bean, it was you were at the CAC. And you did When the Trumpet.
1: Oh, the one-man show.
0: The one-man show.
1: God.
0: When the Trumpet Sounds.
1: When the Trumpet Sounds.
0: Right. That was way back in the late 90s, wasn't it?
1: That was, that was my return back from L.A.
0: Right.
1: And I came back to do a one-man show. But, you know, prior to that, I founded the Ethiopian Theater with my brother in 1973. So I went out to California in 84, 85. And spent 10 years there.
0: Amazing.
1: And was ran out of L.A. So so I'd say, well, let me find a place where I can call home. And my home was calling me. So kind of serious, but not really. But anyway. Yeah, 1992, I think. Mm-hmm. Wow, what a memory.
0: Indeed.
1: Yeah.
0: Yeah. And that was unbelievable. I mean, I think that was the first time I had ever seen.
1: Is that a fact?
0: A one-man show. And I didn't quite know what to expect, and wow, that was...
1: I traveled with that show, and we went to Los Angeles, we went everywhere with the show, and that was back then in the 90s.
0: Yeah.
1: And I don't know how this calling got me, because I was doing grown folk theater, and it had something to do with my daughter's death that made me concentrate on young people.
0: I had no idea.
1: Yeah, she was 16, sudden death. They claimed that the hospital claimed that she just died naturally. But anyway, there was a lot of litigation, but it didn't go the way I wanted to. But yeah, that's what made me want to do a school, an acting school, where we would train kids, inner city kids, about theater. Now we're into television. So
0: wow!
1: So we had theater and TV, film and TV. This is something that I'm enjoying doing, and God had kept me up with the passion, and that's what's important. That I still have that drive.
0: And it's 30 years, is it?
1: 52 years in the business.
0: 52
1: years in the business, and the theater's 20. The ABCT is 26. We started in 2000. So 26 years.
0: Wow.
1: So some of the kids who come into me bring me their kids now. So it is something to see, particularly young people. I've often said New Orleans does not invest in their children the way they should. And what we're doing is kind of sort of unheard of. Most of the kids that you see, particularly the black kids, that's at NOCA come out of my program.
0: Okay.
1: And a lot of them grow up. I mean, from 7 years old, they sneak some six-year-olds in there, all the way up to like 18, 19. And they run in the show, basically. You know, it's free labor. You know, no, just kidding. But they run the show. They do the sound. They do the lights. I mean, it's remarkable. But it's something where my passion is at. I love working with young people because their minds, their brains are like sponges. And if you train them the right way, because I really do believe it takes a village, and a lot of the parents trust me with their children.
0: And that's important.
1: Very important. Even though I don't let the parents in my rehearsals, because, you know, it's stage mothers and stuff, but they trust me with their kids.
0: Now, how did you feel? How did the flame of that passion begin for you? Were you very young when you realized that that's what you wanted to do?
1: I would tell you that you have to buy the book. It's my memoirs that say, "And God Stepped In." That's the name of the book that I have. I'm still working on it. I have to have 72 chapters, according to the publisher, so I'm on like 56, and I'm telling it all about my life and what I've trans, particularly my father, my family, that sort of thing. But I think it happened in junior high school when I wanted to be somebody. Mm-hmm. Football was out of the question. I wouldn't try it out for football because I wanted to be important. Plus, I didn't think I was an attractive guy, but I found the key. If you're popular in school, girls would like you. I don't care if you look like.
0: Now, listen well now.
1: Yeah. So I wanted to be somebody because I didn't think I was attractive. And remember, I'm from New Orleans. I lived in the Seventh Ward. That was the Creole community. You know, if you're white, you're right. You're brown, stick around. If you're yellow, you're mellow. If you're black, get back. So I don't have to tell you where. And I went and auditioned for football, and I went in a suit because I was trying to impress the coach.
0: Oh.
1: I promise to God it's a true story. And no one told me that. I had to get on the field and try to catch a ball. And the suit was out of, and they laughed me out of the gym. I was so hurt. And I thought about basketball. I said, forget it. I'm not going to even go to that. I promise you. And there was a girl that that I like. You would probably call it today stalking. I like this girl. She didn't even know I existed. But in my imagination, have you ever heard that just my imagination by the Temptation? That was me.
0: Of course, of course.
1: So I followed her into the drama club. This is a true story. I followed her into the drama club because I just wanted to breathe the same air in the same room where she was at. I just wanted to be there and hoping that she would get my attention just staring at her. And the teacher was a white teacher at Andrew J. Bell High School here in New Orleans. And she came up with this play and called Christmas Spirit, where the little girl wakes up in the morning and says, "Good morning, Mother." And the son wakes up, "Good morning, Mother, where's Dad?" And said, "Well, your dad had to go to the law firm." "Oh, gee willikers." And that word, and I promise you, and I'll never forget that, it was that word that kind of shocked me out of this thing with this girl. And I said to myself, what the hell is a gee willikers? And the whole atmosphere, remember now, this is what Jerome comes in at, so we're going to talk about that in a minute, that I've already had this black consciousness because James Brown was saying it loud all over the world.
0: Sure.
1: So, but I knew that some kind of way that script did not fit the family that I knew, particularly G. Willikers. So I stood up and said, what the hell is a G. Willikers? And everybody turned and looked at me, and then I said, well, I can now get the girl because I can be impressive with my knowledge, right? So I told her, I said, this is not what I'm accustomed to. I've never heard people talk like that in my neighborhood. I said, well, anyway, the teacher said something, I promise you. Her name was, well, I don't know if I should call her name. Well, she's probably dead now.
0: That's okay.
1: She said, well, if you think you can do any better, do it. And I said, well, you know, I can write a play. I was listening to The Last Poets during that time anyway, mm-hmm. and I was already writing poems and stuff. You know, I was a hopeless romantic, so I was writing about someday my love would come along. So I was already a heartbroken kid, and I loved it. So I said, well, let me write a play. And guess what I titled it? I Ain't Dreamed of No White Christmas.
0: Ooh.
1: And I took that song, I'm Dreaming of a White, and I made it political. And I made it seem like there was a way of brainwashing us to believe, to wish that we were white. And it was a big hit at Andrew J. Bell. And needless to say, I forgot all about the girl I was stalking. And delivered a play, and I found out a playwright was born.
0: Wow.
1: And that's what had happened. Now, God knows the truth. Every time I tell that story, people just think it's fascinating. But I found out in my life that God has a way of maneuvering me, or moving. What they say, that the steps of a righteous man is ordered by the Lord. And I believe that God had his way of opening doors for me. And I also believe that he have a sense of humor, too. So that's what happened. So not only a writer was born, but also there was another play I did that the one of the lead actors got kicked out of school. All this was in junior high school. Got kicked out of school 2 days before the show opens. And the teacher, who now became my good friend, told me, why don't you do the role? You wrote it. And an actor was born. Then a director was born. And at 16, I found the Ethiopian Theater. And guess what? They took us very serious. At that time, there was only 3 black theaters. Well, if you want to count Ethiopian Theater. But there was Free Southern Theater and Dashiki Theater.
0: Mm-hmm.
1: And look, these guys were so talented. They were so gifted. Can you imagine what it was like when you have all 3 theaters, all 3 African-American theaters doing shows in the Lamyet? You open up the calendar, and all of us was doing shows at the same weekend. It was a time to be alive. It was a time to be alive. And Dashiki Theater introduced us to the public. They gave us their stage for a production. We were all young kids, 16 to 25. My brother was the oldest. He was 10 years older than me. And from there, we went to the back of my father's bakery. And the store. It was a bakery. But we moved all the stuff out, and we created the theater. And that's where we housed Ethiopian Theater at. So that was the start of me in the world of theater.
0: Amazing. Well, if you've just joined us, you're listening to WWOZ. If you're a first-time listener, and we're speaking with Anthony Bean. He's got much, much more to tell us about, many more stories. But let's play some announcements and then play a little music, and then we'll come back and continue the story. I hope you're not in a hurry. You started everything.
1: No. So. I didn't think I was going to be here this long, but because you didn't tell me. I just thought I was going to be in and out talking about Jerome Smith, but we'll talk about that.
0: We're coming to that.
1: Yes.
0: That's right. 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
1: We're back on WWOZ with Mr. Anthony Bean and ABCT. And so that stands for Anthony Bean Community Theater and Acting School. So Anthony Bean, you've mentioned that teaching African American children involves a unique approach that's like the blues. Can you explain that? Yes, please.
2: Absolutely. Well, first I have to tell you about my spirituality. Mm-hmm. I've mentioned that when I was younger, I kind of like did two things. I kind of like found Christ. I really had a spiritual, call it epiphany, I don't know what you call it, and I discovered civil rights at the same time. So Christ was teaching me about my soul and going inward because I'm not of the world. And Malcolm and Martin was teaching me what's going on in the world. Mm-hmm. So I had a kind of a unique seat on both of them. And what I love about spirituality or Christianity is that they said you're in the world but not of it, which means that you have to separate yourself. So in the meantime of me separating myself, I was learning myself. I was learning my emotions. I was learning where all of this coming from. There's talking in my head, and that's everybody. There's a train of thought that I just, even now, I watch and I listen to these thoughts. I don't know where it come from and who's entertaining it and where's it coming from. And I just watch it. And I just pick which one I'm going to entertain. I hope you understand what I'm talking about. And these thoughts that's just constantly in our heads. So when I was acting, when you saw that one-man show, that was me channeling it inside of myself with my emotions and yielding myself to this creative spirit and didn't know anything about the knowledge of acting. Someone wanted me in what was Atlanta. They wanted me to do a workshop. I'm talking about 20, 22 years old. They want me to do a workshop, and I founded a theater. But all of this was the gut, the soul of acting. They wanted me to do the one-man show, but they also wanted me to conduct a workshop in acting. And I know I couldn't go up in there and say, all right, let's yield to the Holy Spirit right now. Let's come closer and feel the Spirit moving. I know they would throw me or kick me out of that place. So I had to learn within a year, I had to learn acting methods, the technique of acting. I went from every method that you can think of until I landed on Konstantin Stanislavski. And I found out that he, because he talked about emotions, and he talked about the four approaches to acting, which is one is imagination, and the other one is emotional memory, you know, the other one is suggestion, and what is that? Empathy.
1: Yes.
2: And you combine all those four. Sometimes you combine every last one of them, but if you want to approach a character, lean onto one of them things, and it's all have to do with within. I studied this guy until I knew every book that he ever had, at least 20 books on Konstantin Stanislavski. And within the 25 or 30 years, I found out that black kids in particular, let me give an example. They have something called the character analysis chart, where universities, NOCA, everybody would tell you that if you want to approach a character, you have to figure out, you have to do a character that, like the parents, the ancestors, the where they come from, what the background of the character. Mm-hmm. Where a black kid don't want to hear that. They want to know, what did the person do or the character do that make him want to kill the person? They want to go right into the meat and potatoes as opposed to working up to that, which is, I might say, well, that's not, but I'm telling you, it works. You work at the end and you come back. Then we talk about emotions and we talk about there's something. I'm trying to see how I can say without sounding like I'm kind of. We have a certain kind of blues, a certain kind of emotion that we have that's inherent within us, that we can take a quiet moment and go there. It's like what we do with the blues and song and dance. I teach the kids how to go inside yourself. There is a emotion there that you can bring out in this character. So I don't deal with mechanics more than I do with go inside of yourself. Like a singer, if you're going to sing, go with the emotions. Let the feelings carry you.
1: Uh-huh.
2: And that's what I do with acting, and that saved my acting program, and it make my kids so unique because they find the soul in the character. It's remarkable, and I call it the Bean Method because I blend all of these things in together. Then I put the rhythm and the blues in the character and my technique and let the kids have fun with it.
1: Wow. If you've just joined us, we're talking with Anthony Bean, and actually it's time for a live wire, so we're going to play the live wire, play a little music. We'll play A Night in Tunisia, which kind of will lead us to
2: Jerome Smith.
1: Jerome Smith. So this is WWOZ FM New Orleans. Our guest is Mr. Anthony Bean from the Anthony Bean Theater. And let's listen to our live wire.
3: 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Bacchanal hosts Byron Asher at 6 p.m. BJ's Lounge presents Red Beans and Blues with the Rump Shakers at 9 p.m. Bufa's welcomes David Doucette at 7 p.m. Carrollton Station hosts Biscuits and Jam with Merrill Zimmerman and Friends at 10 p.m. Crescent City Brewhouse has the Ben Flood Jazz Trio at 6 p.m. EBA has the Secret Six Jazz Band at 6. And Corey Henry and the Tremé Funktet, Red Beans and Rice Liors at 9:30. 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Fritzel's Jazz Club hosts the Tin Men at 5 and Richard Scott and Friends at 8. Le Bon Temps Brulee welcomes Vet Jams at 7 p.m. Mahogany Jazz Hall presents Tom Hook at 6 and the Original Tuxedo Jazz Band at 8. The Maison hosts 8 Dice Cloth at 4 and Gene's Music Machine at 7. NOLA Brewing has the NOLA Pick and Party Bluegrass Jam at 7 p.m. OK Bar features Big Easy Stompers Line Dancing and Lessons at 8 p.m. Pat O'Brien's hosts Matt Hayden and Sydney McMath starting at 6 p.m. Preservation Hall has Preservation Brass at 5, 6:15, 7:30, and 8:45. Saturn Bar hosts B.C. Coogan at 8 and 10. And Steamboat Natchez hosts the Dukes of Dixieland at 6 p.m. For the entire listing of today's live music events, including daytime performances, go to wwoz.org/livewire. 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

0: Thank you.
1: And that was Max Roach, A Night in Tunisia. It comes from a four-disc compilation. The compilation is a complete Max Roach, 1953 to 1958, A Night in Tunisia, and we dedicate that to the late pioneer civil rights activist from New Orleans, Mr. Jerome Big Duck Smith, who was very close to Max Roach and who really... They had a lot to talk about, and it was the time, really. It was the time. But Anthony Bean is here, and he is going to tell us a little bit of what he experienced with Jerome Smith.
2: Jerome Smith, yes. I wrote a memoir. I'm still working on it, my memoirs. The whole chapter 9 is dedicated to Jerome Smith, and I would like to read a page or two. But before I read this chapter, I want to say a few words about Jerome Big Duck Smith. To the world, Jerome was a freedom rider, a civil rights leader, a fearless son of New Orleans, but to me, he was also personal. I first encountered Jerome as a teenager searching for answers about what was happening in black people in America. I heard him speak at a freedom rally, and something changed me that day. He opened my eyes not only to the struggles for civil rights, but to the responsibility each of us carries to stand up, speak out, and serve our community. That encounter became part of my life's journey and part of the reason I have devoted so much of my life to opening the eyes of young people. This is chapter 9 of my memoirs, and it's called We Want Freedom Now. Moving back with my mom and dad, I was 14 years old, changed more than my address. It changed the way I looked at the world. America was changing, too. Everywhere I looked, something was happening. People were marching. People were protesting. People were demanding to be treated like human beings. It seemed as though our country was waking up. Just a few years earlier, Malcolm X had been assassinated while speaking in a ballroom in New York City. Dr. Martin Luther King was murdered. 2 months later, Senator Robert Kennedy was assassinated. As a young teenager, I couldn't understand why so many people who talked about justice, equality, and hope kept ending up dead. I remember hearing an old song that said there are more questions than answers. That was exactly how I felt. The more I learned, the less I understood. So something was happening in America. And whatever it was, I wanted to understand it. One afternoon, I heard there was going to be a freedom rally at Hunter's Field near St. Bernard and North Claiborne. I couldn't get there fast enough. The place was alive. Everywhere I looked, there were brothers and sisters wearing dashikis. Others wore shirts like Power to the People, Freedom Now, Down with Segregation. Speaker after speaker took the microphone. Some preached, some taught. Some shouted until they was almost hoarse. They talked about Jim Crow. They talked about racism. They talk about a future where black people would never again bow their heads simply because someone else wanted them to. I had never experienced anything like it. It was electric. One light-skinned speaker stood before the crowd and said something I'll never forget. He said, like Brother Malcolm X, I hate my light skin. Every time I look in the mirror, I see myself as the product of rape, murder, and stolen land. The crowd became silent. I looked around, and there were many Creoles standing beside me. Many wore Power to the People shirts. For the first time, I realized something. Maybe we weren't as different as we'd been taught to believe. Maybe all of us was fighting the same battle. That thought stayed with me. Then the announcer stepped back to the microphone. His voice thundered across the field. Brothers and sisters, we now present a New Orleans son, a freedom rider, a man who told the Attorney General of the United States that he'll meet him in hell before he accepts second-class citizenship. Brothers, Jerome Smith! The crowd exploded. I've never seen anything like it. Not in New Orleans, not anywhere. When Brother Jerome stepped to the microphone, it felt as though the whole city stopped breathing. Even the traffic rolling along Claiborne Avenue seemed quieter. Then he began to speak. He wasn't pretending. He wasn't performing. He wasn't trying to impress anybody. He was telling the truth. He spoke about the young people sitting in front of him, young people my age. He reminded us that teenagers was risking their lives every day across the South. They were being bitten and beaten and knocked to the ground by fire hoses and spat upon, jailed, sometimes killed, not because they committed crime, because they wanted freedom. Then he shouted, "What do we want?" And the crowd answered, "Freedom." "When do we want it?" "Now." Again, "What do we want?" "Freedom." "When do we want it?" "Now."
1: And that was Anthony Bean reading from his memoir, a particular chapter that is dedicated to Jerome Big Duck Smith. We're going to play some music, and then we'll come back and talk about how that encounter, you know, hearing Jerome Smith speak, inspired all of, you know, this work that you've been doing for over 52 years, which is mentoring youth and showing youth how to get in touch with their creativity, with their emotions. We're just talking about that off mic, and we're going to come back. Okay, this is WWOZ-FM New Orleans, and let's listen to Oscar Peterson, Hymn to Freedom.

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1: And we are back. That was Oscar Peterson, Hymn to Freedom, from the album A Summer Night in Munich. You're listening to WWOZ FM New Orleans. Our guest is Mr. Anthony Bean from Anthony Bean Community Theater and Acting School, also known as ABCT. Yeah. So, you know, already there's so much to cover. I've just decided you're just going to have to come back at some point.
2: Oh, I would love to. I would love to. Yeah. Right now, can we talk about the TV show? Because I would love to talk about that.
1: And
2: that
1: absolutely. Absolutely. Okay. I mean, you're doing wonderful work with these young people. And this has... it's grown.
2: Yes.
1: It's grown tremendously, and now there's a teen TV show.
2: Talk show. That's Talk right. Show. This is the third season. So far, we've already interviewed the mayor, mm-hmm. Helena Marino, and we interviewed Irma Thomas at the Do Drop-In.
1: Yes.
2: And with Curtis, too, who's who owns the Do Drop-In. So we
1: That's
2: have the kids.
1: Great.
2: We have the sound person, the whole tech crew. We bring them around town. We interviewed Edward Buckles with Katrina Babies. He got this thing going on at the Contemporary Arts Center. Who else? Wendell Pierce. We went to his opening.
1: Yes, and that was a very fine film, too, called They Fight.
2: Yes, They Fight.
1: Mm-hmm.
2: Yes.
1: About how, you know, these outlets or these modes of expression, in this case for the film, boxing, how boxing is really an outlet for young people's creativity.
2: Idle mind is of the devil's workshop.
1: Yes, that's right.
2: Got to keep our kids busy.
1: Thank you.
2: We have to.
1: And then you were mentioning that with so many programs non-existent now. That,
2: oh, yes.
1: Yeah.
2: They took drama out of the school system. Speech tournaments, competitions, that's no longer exist. In some cases, outside of NOCA, my program is the only one for inner city kids to actually come in. So now I'm kind of reaching. We're going into television, too, now. So it's a kind of a wonderful thing we're doing. We finish up with all of them people, but I want to emphasize we're trying to find Master P.
1: That's right. We would love
2: I want the kids to interview Master P.
1: That's right.
2: I have to say, so Master P, if you're listening, look, you need a contact. Can I give the number out?
1: Yes, you may.
2: 862-PLAY.
1: Okay.
2: 504-862-PLAY, which is 7529. And anybody else that think that they have something to say and my kids would enjoy having them, I would love to. I would love to talk to them. And see, because I want these kids to learn how to interview people, how to talk, how to ask the right questions, how to go into television.
1: Mm-hmm.
2: A lot of my kids now are into, like, Wendell Pierce. He was one of my students. Look what he's doing. Buck grew up in the program. Edward Buckles, he grew up in the program. If you go to the website, anthonybeantheater.com, you go to the kids section, you're going to see the kids who actually came on my program that's doing television, great things in the industry, who's doing television and films. They all came out of my program. So I'm committed. The passion is still there. God has enabled me to still stand up with these knuckleheads and show them love. That's another thing, too, is that these kids need love and they need discipline. And they know, if you really are sincere about it,
1: Indeed.
2: They know. They can tell. They can discern. And I love what I'm doing. And by the way, if you want to, I can also say if you want to donate, you can go to anthonybeantheater.com and go in those little what they got, Zelle, and they got, if you want, or you just want to come and see what we're doing.
1: That's right.
2: You're welcome to come out and see what you're doing. Most of the parents, they come there. I don't allow a lot of parents there when we're working. But come out and see what we're doing with these young people. And the ages are 13 to 17.
1: Wow.
2: 13 to 17.
1: And that's the most impressionable age.
2: Yes. That's the television audience. Now, my camp is 7. My acting school is 7 to 17. But only the teen, because it's a teen talk show.
1: Okay.
2: Yeah.
1: That makes sense.
2: Yeah.
1: Anthony Bean, yeah, I just want to congratulate you on the great work that you've been doing. And I often say that in New Orleans, you know, the degrees of separation are not that big, you know.
2: Yes,
1: it's not that big at all. And look at where the seeds have landed. I mean,
2: absolutely.
1: You, Jerome Smith influenced you.
2: That's right. And G. Willikers.
1: Yes, G. Willikers. Thank you so much for...
2: Thank you. Thank you for making this a relaxed atmosphere where I can really be myself. Because I didn't. Whenever I get in front of a microphone, it's like, oh God, I might say the wrong things, but I can have fun and just and I spoke my mind, and that's a good thing.
1: Yeah, and matters really is letting people know about the great work that still continues in New Orleans. Mm-hmm. People who dedicate their lives and who feel that it is imperative that we take care of the youth.
2: Got to. Auto Miners of the Devil's Workshop. And Master P, we need you. 862-PLAY. 504-862-PLAY. I'm going to shut up before Maurice told me out of here. Thank you so much, dude.
1: It's a pleasure. Please come back.
2: I will.
1: Okay. Anthony Bean is our guest this evening, and again, we say thank you, and the door is open, so don't hesitate. And also, remember to call up Anthony so that you can go visit him to see, you know, how inspiring it is, what the youth are doing. Okay, let's continue with some music right now. And we have Miles Davis. 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

Hi, this is Beth Arroyo Utterback, General Manager of WWOZ. As we begin our new fiscal year, I'm here to remind you that federal funding for public stations was eliminated last year. 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

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And this is Monday's edition of Jazz from Jack's Brewery on this Labor Day Monday. 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And we invite you to tune in across the week. That was Pharoah Sanders that we heard from the album Crescent with Love. We heard Feeling Good. Prior to that, You've Got to Have Freedom from Pharoah Sanders Live. We continue with music by Gene Ammons, and we'll hear The Happy Blues.

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This is Monday's edition of Jazz from Jack's Brewery. We'll be here with you until 7 p.m. That was Gene Ammons, and we heard the Happy Blues. We will continue now with music. We're going to listen to some music by Wayne Shorter. And this is Blues a la Carte, featuring Mr. Wayne Shorter.

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1: 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And we heard from Mary Stallings, "You're Sensational." This is from her album Live at the Village Vanguard. We have to point out that Marion Brown's birthday is tomorrow, the 8th, September the 8th. Marion Brown, we need just some time apart to play something by Marion Brown, and we will hear New Blue. Here we go.

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1: 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Archie Shepp brought us Giant Steps from the album I Know About the Life, and prior to that, in celebration of Marion Brown's birthday tomorrow, September 8th, we heard from Marion Brown, New Blue, and this is from 3-4 Shep. That's the name of the album. We are going to listen to more music, but you are listening to WWOZ FM New Orleans, and here's Wynton Marsalis with Freedom is in the Trying.

Wynton Marsalis, Freedom is in the Trying, from the album Blood on the Fields. Up next, music for you by Wynton Marsalis, and this is Green Chimneys, a classic, and they'll take us to the top of the hour when DJ Swamp Boogie brings you the blues. So I'm going to give up the seat. And until next time, you take care, be well, and thank you for putting your dial right here on WWOZ-FM.

0: 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Merrill Zimmerman and Friends at 10 p.m. Crescent City Brewhouse has the Ben Flood Jazz Trio at 6 p.m. EBA has the Secret Six Jazz Band at 6. And Corey Henry and the Tremé Funktet. 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